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0: freedom.
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0: Weakness in prayer has made kings become beggars, and beggars are riding on horses. According to scripture, 1 Peter chapter 4, verse 7 says, the end of the world is coming soon. Therefore, be earnest and disciplined in prayer. For this reason, Freedom Time Praying Partner, FTPP, is inviting all to join this power-packed prayer program every Sunday, Monday, Tuesday, and Wednesday midnight, 12 p.m. on... This power pack program is being led by Reverend Bernard Owusu Ansah.
2: Everything in you that attract evil people,
3: Jesus,
2: by the blood of Jesus Christ of
3: Nazareth,
2: we kill it by fire.
3: Amen.
2: Amen.
0: Don't forget that the fervent prayer of a righteous man availeth much. Therefore, be part of this program. For any information, call 0244-115-618. Freedom.
1: The Lord has done it.
0: FTPP.
4: Lift your voice and pledge the name of the Lord. Lift your voice and honor the name of the Lord. David said, I will bless the Lord at all times, for his praise shall continually be in my mouth. And of course, there will be a sinner, there will be a. The Namdemo, Fanyamina, Siamano, Fanyamina, Fanyamina, Fanyamina, Fanyamina, Fanyamina, Fanyamina, worship him. Lift his name on high. Don't be tired of thanking the Lord. Remember, Ujamina, Remember, Ujamina, walk around your room and bless his name. Walk around wherever you are. Wave your hands and say, Lord, I thank you. This is Fanyamina, Siamano, and okay, Fanyamina, Siamano. 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In the name of
5: Jesus Christ.
6: Thank you, Lord. Thank you, Jesus. Father, we honor you this morning. We lift up your name on high, King of Glory, Ancient of Days, and the I Am That I Am. Onyamia yenyawani amen. Onyamia will be under one chair when you onyam. And Nana Jura, so Ote de Dibu when you moha, a yawoma, yeni freedom of ma, and yadua ye ma war. We want to say thank you, King of Glory, for counting us among the livings. But so me was at the chair.

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1: I want us to quickly lift up our voice. We are asking God for forgiveness. It is a new month. It is a new week as well. So we are lifting up and asking God for forgiveness. Whenever you want to be in prayer and you are living in sin, your prayer becomes noise in the ears of God. I am now on Bible. Be did with Radia Sum. They mum say what they want phone so chewa with you on Bible. Yes, we say Radia Famine phone so natural. Lord, forgive me of all my sins and answer into my prayer. Please lift up your voice and pray for forgiveness. 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
2: Somebody pray. 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Is everybody from me full soon? Papa from me, Mra to your channel. Every sin that will stop my prayer tonight. 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
1: thank you, Holy Ghost. Eradi awodi bone che. 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Onye bone so da. Then so wona wo ye bone anu adru. Ye kasa anaju yi. Every sin that we have committed with our mind, with our heart, with our body, we pray that Lord, you will wash us with your cleansing blood and answer into our prayer this midnight. In the name of Jesus, amen. I feel your bomb by a jam wording. The touch that you say, Nano Babu can be bossing. We've been to me call on what you fool fee. Ebra one chichirin. Just watch a chirin answer. So you can never fight with a strong man unless you bind them, unless you tied them. Many of us, we are ready to pray tonight, but believe you me, you don't have no strength, you don't have no power. Obe so bompa na jesu sebi mpre duya sa, unni ya huwa din abitu mi. Ibi ya, adiye na obe bompa yeti anane huwa din sen, unhiya eradiya huwa din. You need the strength of God to be able to stand, just as the book of Ephesians said. Ephesians chapter 6 and the verse number 11. For we wrestle not against flesh and blood, but against principality. So sometimes, I mean, if you know that we are not wrestling against flesh and blood, but against principalities, what you need is the strength of God. And I will hear Radia Mwadin. And I busumi will feel her. I bet ye be a cantam se wo, oma won wareda, oma wi ye ye da, obe ye be men munyam for so capreca bribin tobutum. Wouldn't ye Radia Mwadin and I would be one kasa. So this is our next prayer. Was, oh Lord, give me power, give me strength. Let your power come on me in my prayer tonight.

0: Jawade. 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Father, we pray for divine strength, we pray for divine power over our land, Marosha. Somebody pray. Thank you, Holy Ghost. Thank you, Holy Ghost. Quick one, let me let every one of you please go ahead and help others to pray. Oh Lord, show me thy grace. We are live on Adom TV tonight, and I be a demo live for Adom TV, and I be a demo live for Praise TV. 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So, if you will be a Danian and catch an accessory now and a Bosome Fufro. It won't mean that Solenia Mompire and a Catcherano. Sometimes you will need people know see a buono. We will be born mama, you will be born master yam one wa, unto minina, a Mompire, a man yamen to minia ye. Ah, Jesus. So can you please help somebody to get up and let us pray together? Yesterday we talked about, oh God, show me your grace. Our rade, homie mobo, homie mobo. My sister, it drew bribina, who drew a brabum. Now, what can our trances say? Who say, baby, what do you need, dear? What do we answer now? What do I want to do now? Nadia can't, dear. A gist in Yami, Bejisti, and one, and what Beji through in some. Whenever you get to a certain point of life and you realize that where I have gotten to, the only man that I need right now is God. And when he cried out unto him, Usu Frenwa, Nano Jeremiah 33 verse 3, Ekai, was a call unto me and I will answer. And when I answer, look at how he put it, he said, and I will show you great and mighty things, even the things that you have not seen. Or say, would your friend na meju suna me kawun sem akesie? 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mra o di bi o de from say kwame na moa Black, I'm black. I should tell you, come on, one you be on who you crew man and no tropa. And all in the two me. And the dear no coach, and the merchant actors make Kenina. So, when you're an empire, but here, when you're cooking your mea, not at here before no talk. Not at two or two. Yes, you will see your children a while here. Now, sometime we could deliver service. I have said, yeah, fair. Now, meet me in the Sakumbi. I say, yeah, what the last week Thursday prophetic services here. 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resents a mammy in Bruni be cry won't call me. 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Unye need that. That's why Emujan or Crown Mujan was I a ding. Oh, 80 AM Pibo Penny Timitis out to you. You move be Britain. We have so much job because you can be dee. That's what Bubu me. It you move be Brinka. We are defo and so your Bubu and Pibo bit him. Obin na mon ma dwini na yo se eti pastor ben na mi metimi aye yi ni tawali metimi awali bi e pa bo betimi amu hunu se wo ye wo bi yire wo ye obi kunu wo ye nipa kese e na ya ye wo sei e pa bo pe so whenever it get to prayer whenever it get to prayer point se e duro bibi te se pa bo en na se fo no a na wa mia wani Why your wife gonna say me booby? The reason is that say oh ba Ayana and on the trouble on the phone to and the mawu who say send a minus brochure and crofoko ya said Jimmy Yan crofu ye ya and ye milk sui send me sumi ye be yena ya ye me say and paboni to me wow show me thy grace Judges chapter 16 verse number 28 Judges 16 verse 20 8 Thank you Lord. 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

0: Thank you, Holy Ghost. 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Chini yeme de se. Or say, na mi hunu di mi hunu mobo no mobo. I will have mercy on whom I will have mercy. The book of Mark chapter 10, verse number 46. Blind man Bartimaeus, the blind man. 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The word of the Lord said he cried out. Tia tiemu. Na se mo kenya ni se David ba Yesu. Umi mo po. Thou son of David, show me mercy. Have mercy on me. Show me your grace. David ba umi mo po. One of the things I want you to know and understand is that whenever you realize that God is the supreme and he is the only one that can help you, and apart from him there is no one, believe you me, he will never let you down. And that being said, nyame ni mu a obi ani ho se nyame nka ho a enyi ye adamo eno obe mu hu se ampa ono no oye na me no mpa ibo ni we say, oh God, show me mercy. Yes, said bubi mo David Nyankopon. Yes, Sam. In Mark chapter 10, verse 47, Namekaino. Or see, and when he heard that it was Jesus Christ of Nazareth, he began to cry out and say, Jesus, son of David, have mercy on me. Now, Ohunu say, eh, yeah, Yesu Christu Nazareth, you know, Babu sent, or Tiena Ohunu say, I'm Paul Nuano, and one was that is what he had him. Ohunu says what him, then you're making a swan, and Nina Efrano. Ebeko. Say, you're making a swan, you're done, so you'll be free. So, the doffo, and I do say, well, you don't want to pen in your major was swan. The Ahawache. Last week, she will be testimony. I said, Pastor Ben, I'm in the Mikunuta, Yawba Cope. Fakranen, you're 13 for 14 years. Ya, Edian, yeah, I warn him, ma. I say, hey, I'm in call your ma. And I'm the home TV, so I'm a name of Bompai. Last week, here Bompai, I'm a friend, so Reverend, my tested positive for pregnancy, menyem. So for menyem. Last Thursday, sister, I didn't know how to make the message to me, you're so Bompai, man. And the way she was happy. And Pai Bono, I did have a team who doctors, was see IVF, I said, they've been in the market, you've been so I need you. Mama could hear over 12,000, 120 million, they're my doctor. Yentwini kunu hunsu empire keke se nyame hu mo ba the entimi ye ho ni timi ye ho.
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0: Whenever the Lord showed you grace, the impossible become possible. 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
1: Praying time with your prayer leader, Pastor Bernard Osuansa. 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
0: We are going for the next prayer topic. One of the things I want you to understand is that sometimes, whenever you need the grace of God, and when the enemy knows that, when the Lord showed you grace, things will change. They will try their very best possible to block it by letting you live in sin or letting you become an addicted with something, so that thing becomes an hindrance for God not to show you grace and mercy. Yes, obonefono se ohunu se nyame hu mo ba nyama betumi asesa e de amawo na mama wa ma adie bia be ye boni bia aka wa wuntumi nyai na ayade ababeka ho obon ma ne de ne yensa e na beka ho obon ma se be 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What this thing say? Ompabuni, we see every evil addiction that the devil always uses against me. Erade, at the boni bi oboni for matu mountain tanya, de bia isi mi mpaba no kwai. 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Sometimes they say wa ko di boni bi. It's like you have done something bad and then you come back to God and pray. The moment you began to pray, the devil reminds you of every sin you have done, and then the devil question you. You are going to pray. You think God will listen to your prayer? You are going to pray. You are going to pray. You are going to pray. You are going to pray. You are going to pray. You are going to pray. You see, every evil addiction, I break it today. Everybody, I did be a robony for him. I hear Bonibia, I shem so mean to me. Yaya, they be used to Tiame and Nana G. Michem, and we used to demo. Can I quickly? I want to please get a few people on Facebook. I beg you in the name of God, share the link for me. What share, mommy, Mumma, you're more been to me, Mompana G. Then they won't pay be a bubble. So please help somebody to pray. Go to Facebook, share the link for me, please. Let's share the link. The name is Bernard Osuansa. Yes, Bernard Osuansa or original FTPP. Just type original FTPP. Original FTPP. Just type original FTPP on Facebook. I beg you in the name of God, share the link for me. There are certain people that also for. I follow them on Snap. Every day, you post it on Snap, Facebook, and Instagram. You need to buy your TikTok. Who are honum yame patch or post to homami wate? Unim dintia. 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So please, if you are live on Facebook, share the link for me. If you are on TikTok, post it there right now. If you are on Snap, post it there right now on your status. If you are on Facebook, Instagram, post it there right now. Na o enye shrama ubi na ubi hunu o bompa ye nyami be pijao, nyami be shrao. Share the link for me. Share the link for me right now. God bless those of you doing it in Jesus' name. Nyami shramu amoye. May the Lord bless every one of you doing it. In Jesus' name. Afi, please lift your hands and declare. Say, every evil addiction.
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0: That the enemy always uses against me.
2: That the enemy always uses against me.
0: In my prayer.
2: In my prayer.
0: Hear the word of the Lord.
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0: Your time is up.
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0: Every evil addiction that the devil always uses against me in prayer. 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

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Somebody lift your voice, somebody pray, Rapatos, addiction of stealing, every evil addiction, Yapata, Yapata, oh Lord, Yapaya, show us what, Rapaya, Yashayana, the

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What's up, Adiabia? Sadia, Nana, Portas, Papa, and Pesay, you mean to me. Name the Bonia, no Panamia. For me, be a number four, and I'm a total tenta. I mean to me, be a fool, a second fire. And I do you, and I do check. Let that addiction be broken. Let that addiction be broken. Repetition,

Ay, ay, ay, ay, ay, ay, ay, ay, ay, ay, ay, ay, ay, ay, ay, ay, ay, ay, ay, ay, ay, ay, ay, ay, ay, ay, ay, ay, ay, ay, ay, ay, ay, ay, ay, ay, ay, ay, ay, ay, ay, ay, ay, ay, ay, ay, ay, ay, ay, ay, ay, ay, ay, ay, ay, ay, ay, ay, ay, ay, ay, ay, ay, ay, ay, ay, ay, ay, ay, ay, ay, ay, ay, ay, ay, ay, ay, ay, ay, ay, ay, ay, ay, ay, ay, ay, ay, ay, ay, ay, ay, ay, ay, ay, ay, ay, ay, ay, ay, ay, 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

0: every evil addiction in the name of Jesus Christ. By the fire of the Holy Ghost, every evil addiction that the enemy always uses against us, we command that addiction to be broken.
1: Amen.
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1: Amen.
0: Addiction of drinking. 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Addiction of drinking.
1: Fire.
0: And some our tomb. Addiction of fornication.
1: Fire.
0: Addiction of quick temper.
1: Fire.
0: Addiction of cheating.
1: Fire.
0: Cheating has become part of your life. Addiction is not good. I command that thing to be broken. Addiction of smoking. Addiction of smoking. Addiction of gossiping. Addiction of gayism. Addiction of lesbianism. Addiction of masturbating. As you are shouting break by fire, it is broken. Yes, I'm telling you, it is broken. Let me get somebody, share the link for me. Let's break it one more time. Addiction of masturbating. Addiction of fighting. You on my open talk. Was say addiction of insult. Jacobium, addiction of insult to break by fire.
1: Break by fire.
0: Addiction of insult.
1: Break by fire.
0: And so for your uncle phobia son ma omitini pantem. Unsa Galatians 5:19 kind. Or see kunsum kunsum mpapemu. Addiction of setting confusion among people. I just want one yard down for or the problem to no kun terms is here. Addiction of creating confusion among people. Was it break by fire? Addiction of creating confusion among people.
1: Break by fire.
0: After you call this next prayer, was it was a Lord, wherever that I am weak, show me grace. Everybody, baby, be a my yomre. You jina hein? Ubia wone sunto. 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Ubia wone mero yo. And one of the things you need to know is every time the devil always try to use your weakness against you. Bibio boni for person de womre yo. 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Onpai boni. 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Everybody, baby, be a mayemre. A jume mama yemre. 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Say, my father.
1: My father.
0: Wherever that I am weak at.
1: Wherever that I am weak at.
0: Show me grace.
1: Show me grace.
0: You say, Kobe, my father.
1: My father.
0: Wherever that I am weak at.
1: Show me grace.
0: Show me grace. Empire will say, me I have 5 minutes non-stop. 5 minutes non-stop. You move be William Mere will be bimu, and you know what I'm talking about. William Mere will be bimu. You are very weak in certain things. That is your weakness. I just say amen. Ube tum sisiya. Ube fall. You will fall into it. You will fall. Your weakness. Ube say Pastor Bernard. And sano mean to me sofo. So for me kun win to me, nemre yonono. Reverend may you want to me, nemre yonono. A German papa mean me omre yonono. So for just a man who and 9 minutes and just get him. Me dear omre yonono. So for just a man who be at the ho. Obi daho me fast omre yonono. We say, oh Lord, wherever that I am weak at, show me grace. Everybody baby be a me yemre wo. Everybody who you mobate. Ben man, just say, Missy Mima Mika Zimbi. Was it just say, Oba with Yoko Silly Penna one farm one year? Just say, Oba, or young blood to the stand, say, Ben my best in the pen one, Connie Ben Manan Koda, or no Bane any yas, I blame my farmer no. Nemlo, no, no. On Pabuni, we say, wherever that I am weak at, oh Lord. Be my strength, show me great grace. 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
1: my Father,
0: wherever that I am weak,
1: wherever that I am weak,
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1: 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When Yamia on Shani woo, may he have mercy on us. May he show us grace. You see, baby, wherever that you are weak at, that the enemy always uses against you, let the Lord be your strength.
0: Amen.
1: I said, let the Lord be your strength.
0: Amen.
1: Let the Lord be your strength.
0: Amen.
1: In the name of
0: Jesus Christ.
1: We are going for the next prayer topic. And this is your next prayer topic. Your honor, some people will subuni ye mame pa. Shanakapataya. We say, oh Lord, oh Lord, oh Lord, every bad thing that keeps on happening in my life. So for ye will nipe one ma adia bonibi. 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At the bonibi arebra, did they be a chase? Menyame wa ye bosumi mienu. 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We see every evil thing that keep repeating itself in my life. Your time is up. What are you waiting for? Die by fire. At the bonny beer, my bon umpire should be a me who. You're born again, then the bar. Your boy and small boy, then the bar. Every button that keeps on repeating in my life. A car, they be a me, but minimum small bomb patrons. So still, me hunka. Yadia minimum small bomb part of me area. Manumunduro, so yet they are the messenger who beam. O baby, in your problem, one. When you say, I feed you, maybe you will want to say, I feel my channel. O Sabadi, Boni Biara will be one my disappointment. I feel be a yadiano waleno. Every year be a yadiano waleno. O Yabba Lidis Yabu one a connesia. Next year, never will be one a connesia. O Bewan, just a bonia de BSC. Every evil that keep repeating itself in my life. Your time is up. Die by fire. Let me get five people on Facebook, please. Share the link for me one now. We are almost there. I beg in the name of God. Share the link for me. Share the link for me. Somebody needs to pray. Somebody needs to pray. Messina mi yaduma ya wadawi. Oh ba soli afa communion wine bra. 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This coming Thursday. 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A La Paz Race Course Park in so. La Paz Race Course Park in so. I have for communion one bibra. And all the branches and so. Oh, Kumasi for communion one brief yada. Oh, Takra dia for communion one bra. Oh, your friends say Tema. Tema cradi if you are the member. Tema fear then you remember. Menem Baba Yasoloko. Tema. Uninku Park. And you mele. By 6:37, Abena de Druho. Our Tema Community One. Your flow Uninku Park. Park in so. Menum Baba Bompire. It will open wire, baby. If you had a new meal, Tema Uninku Park. Tema Uninku Park in the show. Menum Baba Bompire. It's Yabra, Abrebi. And also Banabi to me, a mamma Ben Watermano. I'm going to me, my Yabadano Pano. I have a communion when he be shamble. Now make a communion while some will be a bit free to be in near me. Yamaye. Communion went to me, my five brother pie. Communion one will be a not gota. Your friends and son, I'm going to go. Goita, compo, send a minimum. Was in this camp, you could preach me the Becco Pastor Bernard the Mompire. Will be unfa communion wamra, no one known communion, Adichiana Gota Nanane Gota. Communion one a mabrewa. Abrobia one yam were a first over 54 years. I was who Chabra, no 44. 10 years ago, no Chabra. I was young menopause. Communion one man in yam ye. Ama Abrewa 54 years, while what twins in there. Wa wo twins and eh? Wa wo twins and eh? Communion wine. Messi ya wade yesadi biba. 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
0: over and over and over
1: your time is up.
0: Your time is up.
1: What are you waiting?

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0: Every evil that used to happen in your life,
1: Jesus,
0: shall never happen again.
1: Amen.
0: I said it shall never repeat itself again.
1: Amen.
0: I feel to declare, say, every demonic surprises.
1: Amen.

0: wasn't the man sorry, you know. 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Oh, so the man will say, Yanko fear. Or so the man will say, hospital, Yanko, I just say, hospital, no crab, Bunsem, German, or send the man a solia. Or so doctor, for instance, Mammy Tobonia was a more idea, moment, no a fan idea, partner for hospital, Nadia Kofi. This year, 8-8, a very powerful, sir. A very powerful, sir. Okay, until last two testimony and our 3 been here.
1: Freedom.
0: The Lord has done it.
1: Freedom.
2: The Lord has done it.
1: Daddy.
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0: Amen.
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0: Amen.
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1: 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Sakorano, I am person persona. 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I say, oh, mama, no more you are saying. 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
0: Mama,
1: and I say, Mati. 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
0: crack.
1: Anyway, we are a similar summer, and I'm her. 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
2: The Lord has done it. Freedom.
1: The Lord has done it.
2: Freedom.
1: The Lord has done it.
2: Yeah. Pastor Bernard.
1: Mami.
2: Kocho, good evening.
1: Yeah, Joshua.
2: Pastor Bernard.
1: Ante.
2: Nyami ya adike sebiya, mami. Pastor Bernard. Journey freedom. Ah, maybe about 5 years.
1: Wow.
2: Journey freedom. I'm one of our bombire. I'm first. I work out for you. I'm a good business. I'm here with. Maybe I'm a good for even. I'm not bimpo. I'm super. I'm required to be good for me. Say we're the customer. Now, what can say I'm good for 120 CBC? What we need here? What we see for? Pastor Bernard, I'm in school. I'm sure. 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
1: I don't know see
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1: for 40 I can never be ungrateful, Yesu, for what you have done for me. 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
1: We they pray every day.
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1: Adi, this is my dad with you. 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
0: We pray every day, a miracle happen every day. My name is Pastor Bernardo Swansa. Nyakopon onshra o mame wate. Oma obi bi anye ye ma. 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Patcho ko WhatsApp ne send the one so testimony mame wo send ya mesro ya men nante wo dia tenase ena ba bia betan so me man from man fa wo said ba ye beti ni ye wo tie sister ya na so ko bobo sia ani 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your nyamwate. When him said Bible ka was they overcame them by the blood of the Lamb and the words of their testimony. Adanse we no boni 40 anu wusu no. It wusu nyame wa ye bia mo afabra na en she Christ din and your nyam. My member number ni bia ma ye 0244 na wabo 115 618. 0244 not wabo 115 618. 0244 115 618. Patcho bit me dia send me a WhatsApp. What dia recording never send him or audio. Or record ya na dia send him WhatsApp or number no so. Now so can di nyamia ye. Then shafo from soon crying. But he was saying the mesum ye graduate. Mema memoni ya busha for nyana say, ah, was she ye new nyam. Ni yenya graduate bakufia. Radima won kwanku PhD nyina. Oh yes, demo. Amen. Mamma for we see yami had mochna and I do 12 for shabetwa so. Yami shra no mamma nya would day. Ye be shen yami had mochna and I do 12. God bless you so much. Ofa number no so I'll be so bad for dinibia. Anopa, obit me a bow dear. Obi say a car a dano swanky at the cocot, 40 Ghana city for dear. A training in a mugu. What I say? Ye be the babwa. Do tembia fejidi to an among. And Yamianam so I ye be the amount. Maybe we'll see. Ye be shiachanajo. Bye bye.

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2: Weakness in prayer has made kings become beggars, and beggars are riding on horses. According to scripture, 1 Peter chapter 4, verse 7 says, the end of the world is coming soon. 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
1: Yeah,
0: yeah, see my body up high.
1: Yeah,
0: yeah, see me, yeah, up high.

Yeah, yeah, yeah, yeah, yeah, yeah, yeah, yeah, yeah, yeah, yeah, yeah, yeah, yeah, yeah, yeah, yeah, yeah, yeah, yeah, yeah, yeah, yeah, yeah, yeah, yeah, yeah, yeah, yeah, yeah, yeah, yeah, yeah, yeah, yeah, yeah, yeah, yeah, yeah, yeah, yeah, yeah, yeah, yeah, yeah, yeah, yeah, yeah, yeah, yeah, yeah, yeah, yeah, yeah, yeah, yeah, yeah, yeah, yeah, yeah, yeah, yeah, yeah, yeah, yeah, yeah, yeah, yeah, yeah, yeah, yeah, yeah, yeah, yeah, yeah, yeah, yeah, yeah, yeah, yeah, yeah, yeah, yeah, yeah, yeah, yeah, yeah, yeah, yeah, yeah, yeah, yeah, yeah, yeah, y

0: suffer.
1: Yes.
0: And why are you? We see seed. Anything the enemy have built, huh? To block your supply. Adie bi a esi unchi na kwan. Se urade me ba cho na yes specific, yes specific mama pa. Adie bi a esi ma wade ye kwan. We see awade na opa mo nyimre. Awo na opa. Se adie bi a ye coincide wo ma wade ye ho. Adie bi a ye coincide wo ma control fa fa pa to tunu tu radio ne so. Fa o certificate tunu tu radio ne so. Fa driving license tunu tu radio ne so. Fa o marriage certificate tunu tu radio ne so. Adie bi a ye coincide Asima, what are you crying? Asima, do my crying? I dear be a yoko, I didn't need attack because they attack is Adiano. You know, attack is Adiano. If you are, oh, the rest of the blessing will flow. Cassa, what are you, dear Bia? I yoko, see dear woman, what are you know?
1: I yoko,
0: see dear woman, what are you know?

I'm not going to be able to do it. I'm not going to be able to do it. I'm not going to be able to do it. I'm not going to be able to do it. I'm not going to be able to do it. I'm not going to be able to do it. I'm not going to be able to do it. I'm not going to be able to do it. I'm not going to be able to do it. I'm not going to be able to do it. I'm not going to be able to do it. I'm not going to be able to do it. I'm not going to be able to do it. I'm not going to be able to do it. I'm not going to be able to do it. I'm not going to be able to do it. I'm not going to be able to do it. I'm not going to be able to do it. I'm not going to be able to do it. I'm not going to be able to do it. I'm not going to be able to do it. I'm not going to be able to do it. I'm not going to be able to do it. I'm not going to be able to do it. I'm not going to be able to do it. I'm not going to be able to do it. I'm not going to be able to do it. I'm not going to be able to do it. I'm not going to be able to do it. I'm not going to be able to do it. I'm not going to be able to do it. I'm not going to

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0: 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I will radio show na o introduce me program man. 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Yanto. And no na ye po ye bomb pan ye pan show we no. 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
1: I on your buff for your run, I'm off with two guns. 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
0: 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Because I have a covenant with God. Can I say? 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
1: ewo yesu
0: me disike so wa he
1: disike so wa he
0: 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Mama, che, mm. Yeah, mama, che, 0559 0559 18 1212. Me baby, I will be a boy for anybody. Missy Bobby, say 100 cities, 200 cities, 50 cities, 1 city, 2 cities, 5 cities, 10 cities. Me person, me I don't want me person with free radio show called Juma One Mobi. I want you to do it. Okay, get to be, okay. Just say it. Never hear you. Say it. One pretty one, ye be. But would it can be big? So ready, me challenge you. So now do a quay, Juma, my baby, see what my life are not paying. 0559 0559 18 1212 0559 18 1212 0559 18 1212 0559 18 1212. And I said, we and they are tossing me 054 054. 11 9 9 9 2 6 0 5 4 1 1 9 9 9 2 6 0 5 4 1 1 9 9 9 2 6 0 5 4 1 1 9 9 9 2 6 0 5 5 9 1 8 1 2 1 2 0 5 5 9 1 8 1 2 1 2. I am telling you, sir, me be a woo be a woo box for ye. Nyan kupung me kwa medofo. 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Me baby a woo tim bea on nation. Me say, Uniska kra you 2 cities. Uniska kra. Now you're what you're you. Dear one ni kra so for. Dear one ni kwa masi when you 2 cities pe. 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You just 10 cities or 20 cities or 50 cities. Nekasa bush. Na bona head ye busy. 0559 18 1212 0559 18 1212 and 054 0711-999-26. Nyame shura ata direction nyame de maama no
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3: Wow.
4: You me husa but na send the extra.
3: E ko.
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3: Amen.
4: Amen.
3: 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Amen. Mama Yamishira also. Yamin Yok.
4: Amen.
3: Papa. Wow. What did your mama no mama na dance di no? What's your mama na dance di no? Say. And no matter how hard. Hello, good morning.
5: Hello,
3: Ronnie. Dear to me, you know.
5: Hello.
3: Why you tell what dance did you uncle?
5: It's
3: an emotion.
5: So, your own
3: family. It's an emotion. Also, home foul. It's your not yet, you know, but also, numb be wise, numb be surely be. You don't hope
5: it's an emotion.
3: What's it say?
5: Namaste.
3: Afa odi anisi radio no so ye be sure so dia ba wan. me pa cho bebi a wo bi asambre wo teme ka no wa kwa pai wo so ne wi afa insiradia ne so go radio ne so fa insiradia no fa insiradia no fa insiradia no go radio ne so ya be bom pa ye sane nya metumi e de ruansuo ne mo.
6: Jesus is calling my.
3: Hello, good morning. Hello.
7: Hello.
3: Hello.
7: Good morning.
3: Mama, my auntie, what does she do? You know, program number 0243 10 66 and a 61 0243 10 66 and a 61 0243 10 66 and a 61. 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pay. 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A one and Piper Cassini program, Tete Cassinino, a basso and Dano pay. And only Bishop Abraham could you Nankas and Abisha was Sam, my Katamasu project. And my real friends and then a war bow the Wakuma Suadiano, Akuma Suadiano, Churakuma Suadian, Fanoto Yanekaho, who we are Permonoso Kaho. And then Yami Bayan Yamin and Akua Subay and Akua, I'm telling you today. Tieni osubowre mu na yen ko na ma na 0243 10 66 and 61. Hello, good morning.
8: Hello,
3: dear Radin to me ya no
8: enyo
3: ma yen tie wan opei ma yen tie o
8: si 5 adam is si de ya 5
3: mama baby awo bia awo jira baby na san frere na ma na 0243 10 66 and a 61 0243 10 66 and a 61. Baby, I will be out to Boremo. Now, for what dance the Nibra, my yeti, the Abraham, Yame, Waye, Eddie, Amau, and my yeti, you so see the Nibu, Bar for the Nibi, Yamena, for the boss, so I be because here, Eddie, Amau, now, what I get you there. Hello, good morning.
9: Hi.
3: Dear Radin to me, you know.
9: No.
3: My yeti, what dance the Nibu, Yanko.
9: I am a soldier.
3: I feel TNE, TNE, Fawusu, good radio, no sooner, yes, I'll pay. baby, I will be a fansion, go so dear, so no go so near ye. Me bomb pie, I will Jesus Christ of Nazareth, dinamo. Ye shan soon so anno pay what ye su dinamo. Ye sunny amid to me, you run soon more. Ye sunny a juma, you run soon more. Ye sunny a while yet, you run soon more. Ye sunny a quento, you run soon more. Ye sunny a yalisa, you run soon more. Ye sunny or cheer, you run soon more. A ratting a copper man so in Danny, yes, Sumboja. A dear Pierre Audi, Sony Bayan and no peno. Radia coupon nami soni sumonya dansi die, on nami soni sunya maunya dansi die, on nami soni sumonya dansi die, a de piara di suni bayano, radia coupon maunya dansi die, ewo yesu dinimo kame mi ansan, e mami wo bebia wo bia. Amen, amen, amen. Afiji personal man of was so and then common in a baby was so wide direction in an audiaba. Personal man, the Dika made my number near 0243 10 66 and a 61. The atosu me onunusu ye 0248 00 another 00 and a 44 0248 00 another 00 and a 44 0248 00 another 00 and a 44. Personal normal and a media mau and then baby I will be a friend at direction in February.
9: Jesus.
3: Hello, good morning.
10: Good morning, mother.
3: Dear writing to me, you know.
10: Hello. Hello.
3: Yes, my aunt you. Amen. Amen. Amen. Yami on shop papa na on your case. Problem ni anko number 0243 10 66 and a 61. 0243 10 66 and a 61. Also problem na forward dance di ni brand yen to aso. Ma catch us and there ya show my katamasu project a whole NND team ni na squad ni na and there yin na ya bishop. Ye na maybe so what for. Hello, good morning.
11: Hello, good morning.
3: Mommy, do you ready to me yano? Any home, I hear what I see, any uncle.
11: You, yeah, so what I'm not going to say.
3: Amen.
11: I'm going to me, Pierre. It's me, dear, can I have a deep voice blocking, locking? Fatuation and that share so. We did so, no one said, tell me so. Yes, so I did. I'm going to be here when you so.
3: Hello, good morning. Hello.
12: Hello.
3: Good morning.
12: Morning.
3: Mama, dear, you ready to me, you know? Bipacho, baby, and also friend, a young number is 0243 10 66 and a 61. 0243 10 66 and a 61. 0243 10 66 and a 61. Boremo na yen ko so far with the brother yen to us. My catch was and then ya saw my katamasu project a one and the program kasi ni nano ebaso. And then me and debia me say and the bishop ye na and squad ni na ye shame wa katamasu project. And I debia na papa wa ina papa wa ina papa ya feel na me patch on the walani. Hello, good morning.
12: Hello. Good morning.
3: Mama, may you tell what dance did you call?
12: The patcho, me to me, when you ask me to mask it.
3: Aha.
12: Now, I'm sure I'm. We didn't make quite good. And I'm sure I'm a pitching over time and ask you. I'm sure I'm a pitching into the call and I'm not here to move it to me. Tinidia and Okaya, I'm a friend, I'm asking.
3: Amen, amen. Yami Oshra on your case here. Purim, the Yanko number is 0243 10 66 and a 61. 0243 10 66. I come back home, you know me, and Sabina, me cause Nina, baby, and if we're Purim and not Yanko, my auntie, the Abraham Yami, why you're at the amount. Hello, good morning. Mama, may I tell what that's the young uncle? Amen. Amen. Amen. Amen. Yamishra, papa. Hello, good morning.
13: Hello.
3: Mama, you ready to me, Yano?
13: Mm-hmm.
3: My auntie, what dance did you Yanko? Mama, I say crash it out in the water. As you are pining into a branch, any granny and brown one crack.
13: Daddy.
3: Oh, Mama. Yamisra, why? Yamisra, hello, good morning. Hello. Hello, good morning.
14: Good morning.
3: Mom, I'm a patcher, you're ready to me, you know. Yo, Jenna, baby, and the Yeti were dancing, dear, dear, young. Hello, good morning.
14: Good morning.
3: Mama, they ready to me, you know.
14: Anyway,
3: my yeti wa dance di ene na member aso. Me pa cho my yeti o.
14: Pa pa pa cho. Me pa yo mi ya.
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1: 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you didn't have banging and say, Ananu Fiat and the Betro Jacham Sam Rasabi Jam, woman in Aqua Satana, Nasatana Wamukoya, no, a year anti LGBTQ plus, Bill Rosabri, Wama Jack Mapasi, Adia Kay, Nana Saganaman Penny, Excellency John Dramani Mahama, what in Sabasa, no best sign, never yet Emra, a year 14 days, in order in Sabasa, never yet Emra. Nana speaker to him say, Ni went in the papa, sent your workers and some wing in. Say, was saying I wouldn't say a year and Nano Fiadano. No, can be as no, a year, Rasibaja Forum, or Messiah said, your friend, consideration bill, no, and as I know him so, Wamo Baba Bayo. Now, what you say, Bian Pembezo, woman Druno, Wamo Baba Baba, you cry to say, you want my yono, a Yaribia, and then who had Judy and Yasam Catoris, as when you had to draw. Wabra, a man for baby, and I seen a coso. LGBTQI plus bill, no, Woman Sinicoso, where Tunis Rani Abasa will be like a candy or pay Eddie Afahu. Yenti, right honorable speaker. Abbas Mana, Babin, this is what we do. We are to bill.
3: Right of slavery, that's the practice of the convention. So it has to come back again to the initiators through the sponsors who have changed in the way. They have changed because some of the sponsors in the last government could not make it up to the ninth parliament. Then we have to go through the advice from the AG's department and all other stakeholders who were involved. Then we have to get the new parliament, the new members, to understand what all this is about and to look at the law. And you know the copious instruments and laws on human rights. All of that, we have to go through all from the UN Charter to the African people's rights and what all. We have to go through all. Then we have also our development partners who have a lot of contribution to make. We had the United Nations coming in with proposals, some memo and everything. We as Ghanaians also have to dig deeper into our cultures, our customs, our values before we came out with what was passed on Friday.
1: We are Speaker of Parliament, Right Honourable Abba Simon Atkins for Babe, and you quit here now. Now, what's answering some corona? His Excellency John Dramani Mahama, a Ghana man penny, Waroso Akasa Edia Fa, a year, Human Sexual Rights and Family Values Bill, no Wakasa Edia Fa. You can you understand, Massiba Jafa, Nano Diana, Womaye, with Fia de Germano. Yes, Womaye, I know Womaye, not in the Sababasa, said I Embra, was it Ebefa, and you might be Mu and Sana, Sabrin at me, Ababa, Ye Embra. In Panano, yeah, Massiba Jafa. Passing crown, or when someone would do a sabre and then I'm more air quabana. Ninja being here, some penny for few money. Nobody of any better for no bones away a year, way a sefata and son or no, your man penny, you know, when an assassin said my name to me about a yembra. His Excellency John Dramani Mahama, your Ghana man penny, the Sansom United to Ja, our Chatham House, our London, Abuch Memo, Yinti Ghana man penny, and Asama Waka, and your far a LGBTQI plus.
4: Parliament has been considering it and. It was supposed to have been passed last week. There have been a few issues raised. One, that there wasn't quorum when it was passed. That's an issue that has come up. And then two, there were some procedural lapses in terms of its passage. I just got some communication that the speaker was reading a statement to address the issue of the lapses in the passage of the bill. And so, like I said, when I was the opposition leader, the president has a number of options in this matter. It must come for assent. And so once the president gets it, you go through it because you are not part of the discussion in parliament. And so the legal representative, the legal counsel in the presidency and the attorney general would sit on it because it was a private member's motion. Right. This was not a government bill. Mm. And so we'll look at it and make sure that everything is in order before the president is advised to assent. The president has another option if there are some things that he thinks are a problem. He can refer to the Council of State.
1: Ghana man penny His Excellency John Dramani Mahama wano and yet in Indiano.
2: Ghana for Twaso Naya dia mamma Nigeria minister Yerra Muntaka Mohammed Mubarak Wakasa na Ninja and Kasano Kopiemu Ewa from Mante Vota Regi Wakoho na minina kwa kwa ye a yasujeon komono de kwa na fe bambon to any peace and security. 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
4: As part of the work, periodically you have to step out to the regions and see things for yourself, always waiting to be told what is happening. So, graciously, today is a turn of Volta Region. And we know that we've just embarked on a mass registration of children under between 6 and 14. We have a number of border crossing points here in this region. And we have other challenges that confront all of us that you and I have been discussing a lot on phone. And we deem it fit to come to the region, interact with you, interact with the people, the opinion leaders, the chiefs, and our service men and women to encourage them to boost their morale in whatever they are doing. We know it's not very easy, but as you know, as part of this reset agenda, we need to be able to get our men and women to be up to the task. And we are here to encourage them and to give you all the moral support and to see some of the issues live on our by ourselves, so that when we go back to Accra and you are allocating resources and you are discussing the regions, sometimes when you have the pictorial view on your mind of the things that you came to see, it helps. Rather than always waiting for paper and talking to colleagues.
2: Ghana for Pani ati su akase eye ye Ramunta Kam Muhammad Mubarak anu akase anu ose wanu akwayo Pani awa hese ome imu bejua nete sa manye esu afu entu anchoye anko pimse bia ubibe feli fo so na 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
5: First one is to ensure peace and stability of our region so that the voter region can be the best investment destination in Ghana and beyond. The second one is to build the capacity of our municipal and district assemblies so that they can deliver on their core mandates, including local economic development and job creation. The third one is to collaborate with ministries, departments, and agencies so that out of this collaboration, His Excellency the President's vision for the voter region can be achieved. And I must say that your ministry, the Ministry of Interior, is one of the ministries that our collaboration has strengthened to a level that we are seeing the peace we enjoy in our region.
2: Ghana for Pani Aya from Mantama Sua for Yara James Gunu.
1: No, Sabre Casabana Ugusa Uti and our share. It was CTV, Ghana's number one television, so na cry 100.5 FM Casaf Diazono. Nayantua Sona Yamba, a year a Piman Temu. Yago Piamo, I will be a Pim South to Messi Massimo Gentleman Adambrobe. 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A penny I would dear Nimu El Chof for penny Edema, a year Adambrobe community, no, a year prophetess Ruda, Bedu Anti, and some say, and to your bra, what is a chop for AD and Como.
6: I say, yes, right, Ghana buying, and you will be Biara, what Timmy Asher, quine a money, yes, say. Adambrobe, a quine, no, just a quine, not say, yeah, bay, not a doma, a dear mobile, and quine, a tiawa, uncle 10 minutes, Bessie, my Edu. 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I'm going to me the Sima a do a trap. And you want to yes, sir, binding in penny for and in terms of for me answer one run one of why make I say, maybe not menace of for cry yet. Be my orphanage, Uncle Yan Ya Aquencia, a Santa Quin and Yanaka, a Siabaco, a say, I will fifth me, and to your front channel, Uncle. Nya oncoming vehicle nya all by a nimu ya ya kononka obabe shia ye. 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
1: number 1 FM
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1: na de be din
0: a bad day. I'm the one that you say, Natia. No, I'm sad the one that you don't want to call. And I'm sad the one in fear. No, I'm sad the last one who won a coma. And we'll train you, ten a quatrain swan by. Boy, winner, yes, Adam. My men in it die on them. What's that? What's you tell, Rabbit?
1: Monsieur Quire, Brant and a faster second when the pair were with Gina was certainly yet this kind of small boy to me, dear, which you won't be. Hey! 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
1: Yes, yes, on.
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0: Obi si yen sentence to death na msede bi. 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E be ko mra. Aba abranti oku prisons ya kada se immigration officer. Sa asem na be wan e ko wan ye chi ni. So na that's all. And now you saw a call to Cassai. First time of Cassa was your monk unity. I said, the attorney crosset is alleged. Sadamate, your money you sue Funa or no BD. You can't say Visa Huncomo. Sebaconia Visa Bana. It is alleged. Sabranton or no immigration officer or your visa connection. Every minute of a commission that you feel BNI for her. The Ghana said, yeah, so who could be an SOIS sentence you to death. Not that. Mammy fa winning fem. 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My father said meme be a jimmy. Sorry for my choice of words. But meme be a man be a modern sir. A meme ni be. O muni do mudo musikayan, Miss Ceremo. 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A bagua be a semuna, maybe ka was away 31 years. 31 year old lady. Or quite bema bisika. Bema ne frena won fini biem. 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Me ba to bo we de bema na man ni madane. Abai wanted 1 year so no. 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Sabi part of video ni bi wo, ni video wo ana. Am sala mi wo ni video su bi me se me nya ma wa. 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Bema na man na dane 180 years abrewa. On ye, Mammy, you are too much. I made videos at some. I knew I've been a quatrain penal. And what did I have to this is seen in Pacorono? And then the water in ye, that can we once a 1 day. Prof, lady in a down. Tama one yan nan yabrewano, on ye. And the 31 years shall be what Fanima Wadane. George is who be no be a hobby. I don't know whom I wish up any.
1: I know, dear. The party, my Danny.
0: 31 years.
1: I say, what Danny Bill be when you bear
0: a 31-year-old woman. What Danny? What Danny Abrewa? What do you want? Ha! Now, may I do much? May you do not know?
2: Number 1 FM.
0: Now, go boy out to much now. May you do such a little. I say, what's a Shabberman? Shabberman, no, my son, I am your foot. And now, said your man, my E mani bi sunya kura wo. 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Ene ma mo hwe Facebook no. Sa wo be sha wo nyi ndida. 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Aye 100% wo ya South African. De bo ya Zimbabwean.
2: Number 1.
0: Ojo bi sika. Ne ho fe. Or the Bruni Bisika, or the foreigner Bisika, or Muyen as a foreigner. And not then I'll be pity foreigner and say, Medu Sika de Bequahi. Any 3 months, none of the master take Daniel Brewa. Bebatoba Mohen, on ye. And I 31 years on was any. And says, are you? Lady Nakas and Namiadomach, Namiadomach, I'm an individual about him.
1: Shed your banner, your pa,
0: 31 years old,
1: 31 years
0: only. The way, and I sat 31 years ago. On was any
2: number 1 FM,
1: baby.
0: Baby, you say, Evans here, Namiadomach, I made you video soon. Now, my come was some kakra, and you check Ghana for my wedding. Yeah, what has more be could be see, eh, and that's eh.
1: Again, I say, Babrua by
0: fire. Kawasaka.
1: So when you're bear 1 or 17 years.
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1: I am for the Bia Momfa, the Bia Umpebema, and I will never genesicate. 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
0: Obisica, should be woke.
1: Only Brava Brown, I'll be jetted. 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
0: Udru Jackson Park and a Jubilee Park ah. 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Or Satika Kra or primary, a branch of the Nibaba Tosono. 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Why, yeah?
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0: I won't be a new or no. On Trawa, sir. Obi ne meche na die. 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Omeni pa nche na die. O pa die huwa. A o hum ne che na die. 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At the age of 19 years. Na akwa da we wo cast 3. A o hum ne di mano. 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Lilith, the moon in Piano Sabran to win your drum, but may man history be the Abyssias and be so. Abrante we aqua to the highest level, River Pra, Onesia, a Sotano, Onesia, Imbano, Onesia, Nigeria for Aumbebri, any Aumbe Uyase, Okuko Indian, you know, Onyinio, a young man, with individual but to swatch them. When your opportunity to meet the black angel who is a devil. Now, on the table, say, Bon Samani, who in the Nimbako and wine. Now, do not hinder you. You are hindering in this war. You are Bon Samahini. And you are the white Jesus are hindering. Why Jesus said Jesus Christ of Nazareth? 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Jesus Christ of Nazareth. And I'm about to be mumu be bireintero. 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
0: 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And I brought for the Bible a bremo. 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And I brought for the Bible a bremo. 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And was say, or only your sonny names were all caught to Nenuawani at Te or Yenoma, O Yisica.
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0: And was say, Okwa bonsam mo. 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
4: Ka sen chama fose. 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
0: About your way on your Christo, Nio, Muntio, Sir Orenwa, George Paul's mommy, Nanani on ye, on your Christo, Nio, or ye deep, I was pretensive and occultism, women trying. On no one who yet the other can't say ye, as for last of all, ye can't say my yen, I am your castle bonfa. 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
4: kingdom be any where what as far as you so on I am kwa jubilee say Jesus Christ of Nazareth a din a Kristo fo a religion no me ye ka say me a black master. In the dark world, your four powers through as a red, black, and white, and I used to choose white. No? Black side, no, we do highest level. And so I know Lucifer 1-on-1 team, they are the maker, we are black master.
0: So, but you also only Lucifer 1-on-1. Tie, Bowie, I mean, Kasabi, so tell you, only Lucifer 1-on-1. Okwao, only Christian, black magic and white magic, no, and the old chimuno. I mean, some quite chicka. I'm a bonnetier.
4: Master.
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4: In the dark world, your four powers through as a red, black, and white, and I used to choose white. No? Black side, no, we do highest level. And so I know Lucifer 1-on-1 team, they're me the maker, me a black master. Me in town throwing you say, about red magica, me a black, me red, me drew highest. About white, inside I'm gonna say Ghana, who be no can, who be no can white Jesus as one, and me pet.
2: Sure.
4: The whole Ghana.
2: And then I'm a comment says I'm a rabbit.
4: The whole Ghana. Me na beka white Jesus as same. I'm a funny so Jesus will be the real, the new white Jesus. And yet, Jesus Christ Jesus, Jesus Jamaica. A chiri mani patsy a simple hunye. Because I know him. Bebrebet maka so maka se kana wase. Just untim because you don't know him. We have so horror so Jesus. Every phrase Jesus Christ with Jesus. Every phrase wish with Jesus. But why Jesus only Satan? Omo na fi heaven about you. Why Jesus or appear me who has me describe only Satan any free boy but chance Satan on fanadjoma Satan. Ono ye on we came on one no. Ono ye master on God. On we came no. Satan so we come me who am on talk say as Satan and Timino.
1: Wow.
4: Ye on same we also ye ka ban person be ka your some spirits are there even greater than Satan. Ba man fu ye this an come no am on thing. O kwa dark order and on ye great. But we are we know.
2: Number 1
4: FM. Ka san chairman for say. Kingdom be anywhere what you are so far as we saw. I am quite jubilee, say Jesus Christ of Nazareth, a dino, a Christo for a religion. No, me, yakase kingdom be anywhere what you are so far as we saw. I am quite jubilee, say Jesus Christ of Nazareth, a dino, a Christo for a religion. No,
0: me, but one day, me, Baba Cassa, your father, white Jesus, and Uncle Fubi did that, say. Ano na wo mbia ko hu an to buji tu ye se Yesu Kristo na Yesu mu no enye papa ye wo ji mabeka to da se ye wo Jesus be bire nkofo dia to mu so. One day I will teach about the white Jesus and the Jesus Christ of Nazareth afa bo hu ba bia na da no wo white Jesus na wo kan ho asa na na kan ho asa bo no o ye powerful che Satan enti ano na kofo hu ni se white. What is our Jesus is on the cross? Okay. And Jesus is on the cross. Jesus Christ of Nazareth. One day I will teach you about his cross. Who will be another be at whom? The other white Jesus is never to whom? Any of the other, yeah, sorry, by billboard, any of the other, any of the say, yes, no, my bonnet. It's why Jesus in there, that died, Nipa. And I make kind of credit, yet, but you see, I'm here to be permitted. Christoni, the Jesus Christ of Nazareth na wanya nono. Wanya adepa. Soni muye na uwa wanya mkwa jeda maokra. 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Jesus Christ of Nazareth a wanya nono. 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I will bring that one. And what is Shirao? No one knew ye. O Jesus Christ of Nazareth, Timo. Amen. Where's a bomb pie, Shirao? So my son, my rear.
1: All right, yes, you know, I see, and I know pay, oh, the cassier. I will never so the actual, my, and I want to acquire so the wins some media by Empire Bones every day. Menye was 70 for an year for Mammy and Yas 70 for you before. Now, what same is then there will be better old tear cast of day and Munu Christo when Nimunyam. Mawan Sasso, a brother, but that's a son Oma Akuma. His son said, Was say, or Hina Kuma, and that one Sam says, One three baby, or pen out Danaco. Says, Sauma, a free baby, and you never see an amoa a year a cronso. Ever I told my name. 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
11: Enkran ha. Sese ye wo Tantra Hill runabout. 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
0: 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Se eye diabetes, prostate issues. 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
0: ne awunhui wo behunu ni se eye just an image
1: yes
0: but enye image this is Number an exact FM. Hawa the mother earth yeah. Etie or ye the feminine spirit na sa feminine spirit we owo womb
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1: Me ba twade atoso na odi fo kasa no.
0: Earth na nya bosu. 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
1: enye asase oyo obai odi nyame abodi makote pao
0: yes say without
1: because so woni mu
0: yes without ono no there will be no world say earth ni ni ho a there will be no world because say earth ni ho de a enka wo se ekodu bitam ana mercury mu but enam say yen nipa adasa enam wadma na 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heaven where ye hinta se e ba ne christosum a we communicate through the holy spirit to heaven
1: exactly
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1: said tiboni a
0: wako ye wo bo mpa ye
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0: 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How is it working? It's not working. And nun tie was say what say how to deal with Mother Earth as you know say
1: sorry.
0: Say ade bi wo mu. Na why na won to be njaya. Mother Earth can help you stop it.
1: Sami.
0: But what you are saying? Mm-hmm. Say it should be wo mu. Na won to be njaya. The Mother Earth can help you solve it. Yare bi da wo so. Why ya na enko? The Mother Earth can help you. Oh, call interview. 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The Mother Earth can help you.
1: Because Mother Earth, you know, oye nyankopon.
0: That is it.
1: Okay.
0: Iti, send ya wo when ya brain na wo communicate direct to earth, to heaven, no? Eh, you're wrong. I was say wo communicate to the mother. Then the mother will convey it to the father. Then the father will now bring the result.
1: And don't you Bible cast me be able to now be see beyond the
0: Mosana? Of course. Because wo santi asie na, you don't just walk anyhow.
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0: Menyanga sa.
1: Because I can be follow and keep to know maybe.
0: Yeah.
1: Then you say the goodness of God no. It was as we saw.
0: Yes. So when I was called for the very first time to come here.
1: Yes.
0: When I drove here and I packed my car, mm-hmm. I may see for my happy and I may say, Mammy, my bahaw. Aha me di me na ABC e ma me nsan ko ma me mra ha de bia
1: kai asaba o kai
2: number 1
1: e no tell me e te vo dia mo do di for dia yabe e no tell me so de bia me friend am tin hu jai no
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1: yeah.
0: Ye experience earth nti our experience e ye school ni ye ko ni ye ye nyina ha wote ofi ha ni abekọ ni ade e ye school just for you to learn and learning no you must be able to understand they say I don't just learn but exactly. I act on what I learn
1: exactly
0: enti the earth no uyi ni free we are sinu a enye ye like affordable apese wo bi
1: yes
0: as osofo wa bo mpa ye
1: yeah.
0: Erade bua erade nye sey na ye nkusi wa sorry wa kasa ansem ni nyina awie but senka o ade the mother earth
2: number
0: to
2: eat
0: it will make you have it in abundance and it will make you have total dominion total dominion inti say what is an same we are say a free na ekon we be channel your prayer to earth say we yeba say we yeberima because you see when you are praying as a Christian or as whoever Muslim wo bompa ye empire na wo bo no it must go through certain protocols.
1: Yes.
0: And send do the rems na wo adwe mu che say ko heaven no. Aha ye tie. Aha ye class FM. And aha ye den.
1: Class media.
0: Class media.
1: Number 1 FM.
0: Okay, class media mu ne we. So area mu hey, there is a ruler in this area. Aha ye has saying
1: Laboni.
0: Laboni hey, there is a ruler that rules Laboni. Now, class media hey, there is a ruler. O ruler. Inti uhana wo bompaya your prayer must be strong enough to penetrate the class media ruler no ebe penetrate no ewia e was say penetrate the ruler of Laboni
1: this, yes
0: Laboni ni wo hefa is Accra
1: yeah
0: e was say to me o
1: na eno kura bo sa under municipality bi
0: mo e was say to me wura sa niamma we no mu ni nyina ansa na bebe a wadwen kire wo say ko heaven ho no etu me kwa ko but the question here is waho odin yesi
1: yesi
0: e na mpae na wo bonu kra tumi etechi no kra yesi na etumi akọ
1: yes
0: enti ansa na wo mpae ne kra penetrate yanko dru heaven no ansa na ehun mu aya san ba no na ne be ya aya wawi but o nyankopon ni mu die mu no o the earth no amayen as ni replica
2: number 1
0: so that we communicate to the earth and the earth knows the way because nobody, no spirit, no demon, no power can withstand the earth. To me, bia ube operate wo earth, you need the earth permission to
1: answer
0: operate. Say demon be fi another realm simu.
1: Next or bass
0: or buy an earth him. It was a earth money license. A money visa. Send a GVC. I was a earth approve. And send what my juma.
1: And not you could see any pie sere was as you see.
0: Of course. Uti me go see obi keke because as I say now go see no. I was say we sere ansana.
1: Yeah.
0: Ya ma wo kwan.
1: Ansa da di parasa
0: yes.
1: Okay.
0: And yes I dey say go be one go see baby.
1: Yeah. Ke be see be.
0: Yeah. I was say we sere because earth no ade bi e be wura mu bia no must go through protocol.
1: Asoba wo kan ye atwe address bi say asase no onye ketwa sa.
0: There be there be.
1: Asase o bada ye hulu.
0: Onye ketwa.
1: Bo se di panya accident o baby kura na tese ko ye bibi wo asase no so ye apaye ma.
0: Aye. Because you see, in this home, home be eba aba be di eb jumebi ubi awe wo eba we are see mu back aba be ye bibia. They all need to go through the process.
2: Number one, F.
0: And sana earth in a be mu ama one away. Aha, in ti se earth a so wo u petition mu. No pese u petition edema trading ampona. Very easy because it's like the mother and the husband. It's like the mother and the husband. And the mother no, say se bi ya wono yire ti ho. Na wo ba. Mostly e ba ko ba ko pe e na nkwala tumi ko e papa anim ko ji school fees ni ade. Papa ne kra e be ma school fees na. 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So our mothers no, they have this rule, the grips, the grips over the men. So does the earth. Asase no o wonyankopon mu grips otumi chinyame asase ya hunisa
1: mi ti opa
0: obetumi achinyankopon
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0: yes
1: aya asase
0: asase because nyankopon obeye bibi kra wo wiase hwe mu a asase kro ye
1: yes
0: now if God wants to bless you with money and I bless you with health obe odbe ma asase
1: yeah
0: na asase dia fa aduane ma wadi obe fa haban mu ade bia round
1: that
0: say wo wiase we mu no God will give that thing to the earth
1: obi asade me so say God bless you bishop that is why children always talk to their mothers
0: yes
1: than
0: yes.
1: their fathers
0: because mothers no om wa badaye okay so let's see look at God
1: yeah
0: being the
1: male masculine figure.
0: Look at the way ado kunkum ngrofo
1: yes
0: when he is angry
1: also so sad no matter
0: but the mother earth will not do that
1: yeah.
0: The mother earth you know can calm the father down it is all share say we are see yes a structure no one who pese wundi ya learn how to communicate to the earth
1: na say odi for the obemo we are see nyate as say onyankopa bodie mu no dear ne to me anu odin aw to me nyankopon communicate ye ay asase no
0: asase
1: no and it's only to me ehu asase no adwuma obetuma asase ne suyi
0: of course say wo hunu asase adwuma
1: yes
0: obetumi anyini ache obetumi ayeyi obetumi I live life in yarewane ade like so many things can happen to you
1: because yankopon many ye no and motan ye de kai I was asase so
0: of course
1: on what dia what dia me many ye
0: like is it
1: ensuo enua ene bibia
0: sa pepepe
1: okay
0: it is all fresh anima we nu nyina e na ma wo hunu nyame because you can't see him in any way yes. Like is the word asase no na approve nyankopon se o wiase en ti se o pese wuti wiase we asiye pa kwa ekira e wo se wuti asase ase na unya ti asase ase pe ubehunu hawa ubetumi adaada asase mpo ma asase afiva
1: bishop yeba baba edlar bishop so be interview baba is the interview so that also
0: oh
1: you see here
2: number 1
1: bishop say oh bishop tell us na yes don't Eric Abua
2: father
1: don't you have to here e me bu ma so
3: o mba me tin we be de kro
1: ma e me say o ya to was here
3: hey wa
1: me ya to
3: obi se me ne nkra bi o me ho me fam bro
1: eh
3: eh me ba me ka say e wo 40 feet container
1: adai adai ma me bi so frɛ ye anopɛ ya wa frɛ ɔse ɔfrɛ wɔ gye me number wɔ hɔ a ɔno so atɔ cement 2
3: Wow.
1: Or so free one of the man.
3: Okay.
1: Yanko push
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1: Yankasia Dina. Udifu dia sempa. Or non so abetosement baby 14. So am I.
3: Papa Yamishao.
1: Yes. Yes. Yanko push you.
3: I call one word to you.
1: I tell for the Aidin your job.
3: Yes, you're because where the dance is.
1: You're because where. Is it why you're fool?
3: Father.
1: Na
3: uti kidna ama wo ye mu nse wo e kan kan mo mo diabetes no mo mo high blood pressure na pressure ndo no wanu manu manu bo be kwade akache so develop kidney because if you say mo am ye hu say one of the key problem and a key cause of kidney infection ni CKD chronic kidney diseases ni nyina no sa anya high blood pressure na ye insulin high blood sugar
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3: and this are kidney problems we Ebapa. It is a sea a kidna, or more monum diabetes in row, more me a beep in row, no me a messawomo. She, mama, say kidney testing, who may ye be? Memo a quina or china pet. Say kidney testing, who may ye be? Liver testing, who may ye be? Memo a quina be you. Brab me in your mouth. No monotie, oh, banas weddy dear, men show. Me pedie oye discipline se doctor ampao ka se ma yindi man didi ai u didi a o ba me show if you say kidney test and a liver test no that test ni me no ye ye empty stomach eti ye ye renal function test aka kwaye that test no ba bia mama one more kakra 250 300 ka betia but aid life me ye de achew me ye left inside ya kan liver function test no me ye be you crying in their can hold your mouth. Obi also crana, and ye kidney in Quabba ba crano or sour or sa, me se or sa in their can hold. Obi or crano or typhoid, me send your can hold. Ning ya mean juicy cat. 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I'm ya show mwato. 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
3: Na unim, bakubi ya ano. 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Now, I am Muntanti or Muamudak Sadalysis machine, no, so no, when your kidney problem, no, Munti or Mu interviews in me. Say, I can't say, ya, we embe so. Ubi order so 3 times, it is 700 times 3 a week, oh. It does just say 2,100. Would your farm multiply? A month in 4 weeks, I say. 1 year, I say. And it is an hour change among kidney, I couldn't pepper, so I eat me and wish you. Or children, yammy, I'd my oba and the dee. And I pay 70 dee, I also bet me about my shadia chow. A drew cross among my tea, me cassa for sicabra. We leave a new kidney, no, and I may shadia mount. No mom will say, how be a hoa, end life, no. 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Who did the young sound from ya? Cassa, I a kekeno. A chess would take number 1 FM. Evangelist Prince Sarino. Papa, what for our non so the IOBBA?
4: One,
3: two, ya cassa, ya wa. Yanami Pesame show. 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
3: Auntie, made a minimum say, Mount. 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
0: number
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3: 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Would you say, Ed Life? 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
2: Thank you, boss.
3: I didn't tell you, I'll be buried your swap. Father, let me tell you, no. They say, August, Canada Biba. August, Canada Biba. Make a summit.
2: What container?
3: Father,
2: what? What's this?
3: I 50 container.
2: Sorry.
3: 100 container.
2: So, as if you need it. You have a place, my home. Ninja dark dia kan fama odi for no di for fire enwie eje for ye koton asase ewo Prismark real estate na ye se busu mi na su mi nim se ensase ne ye tuma na se bi ya kan wa sensase matra wo sa makato se ema muntra wo sa wo Prismark ne timi ema obi ebre na se won dance e dan ton ho oso su Prismark because he tabo de ba Obani Joshua.
5: Baba.
2: Not to say.
5: Yes, I don't know.
2: Is yes, yes, sir, man, put a mood here. So be try so be twice, I see, I'm back to them.
5: I can show up, I took feminine.
2: Sir. It will be unto minimum try.
5: Yeah, dance so.
2: Yen Timwe.
5: Prince Maget dance so. Now, only.
2: Number two, my mouth would defobia now.
5: But I saw Crabania mob in the pre camp.
2: Yeah.
5: So, Bania.
2: Shy
5: is the Libby. Na wetin ma bona patake send a prayer camp
2: yeah
5: na be I will do one na nyame
2: nyame sane yee juma yes as asene so
5: yes
2: na me me dey so so be ma makoso bo me nka hwe o tra me de be
5: na sa uka dawa
2: eh sa dawa me ntwe
4: number 1 fm
2: o se ba ko babu ye dro so eh mo subi ye yan dey
5: ah papa na ye wie promotion last month ba Saturday na mo ba site no na kofoni dos kakra And the director said the Saturday we count.
2: Yes.
5: This very Saturday is the last Saturday for the site visitation for the promo land. 15,000 Ghana cedis with free documents or shires. And this is the last promo for the 15,000 Emma shires. This is what you're in Kadia. Omodiana Freyan, man, intimate MRB. A promotion. 50% discount. 30,000 and about 15,000 with free document. Yes, shall see February. Now, this Saturday happens to be the last site visitation for the promo land. Into Mr. Senior Winim, no. Your Prince Mark, the Yendi kind Jim Simska, Nibedi kind work was sight, no so. No work on Huni winning. Near Charles Bates, we assassin won ye. Sansi had demarcations, as you see pillars in Narida. Now I watch a baby potting, I hope I say, would be who projects in AC near the Horn Amma. Into bed office, no payment now. Na a do document assurance, a yaw site plan, and I will adventure. Only any baby are the Prince Mark Real Estate. And just see, but what the anatrum banging, Nintimimbo. Sans yes, some running incident, we help you secure your future today. Into me, but numbers in offer numbers in offer. Oh, friend, what is work? I say, promo land, Nintina offer near the work of Shires, near Cochero. Every Saturday, a site visitation. Every Saturday, near side visitation is free. You don't pay anything for transport. Yari, a car never found every office on near the work or site in the Sunakoshe. Prince Mark, your office hours near Monday to Friday, 7 a.m. to 5 p.m. But Saturday, a sounds a free site, then I got site, do you mean to know? On the ABA office, exactly 6 a.m. Now 1 p.m. near upon into Mr. Friends, Sia Nebuki, near Fawon Cost site. Afe se bia wonya won Saturday na se na Tuesday a wuti minken e na obenya won chira won ezidi akosa ita fre ne na kaso mi pesa mi kosa ita na ochina onu se bia kwa engineer de akọ no akọ hwe nti numbers betimi afre won su nu ebi ni 055 00 70410 055 00 70410 and now 059-4795-096. 059-4795-096. And now 059-2908-955. 059-2908-955. Yen Sass, Nessie, and Shires, and there were promo lands. Shires Neo. Baby, I said, Upas, I saw me before 47 Dawa. And now Chopolin Swa, or no so, even mobile, but no new promo.
6: Number one,
5: and no so fair, no specify, send me per Dawa, in Petropoli, or no so bear quantity share, near the work of site in Susa, or no so you free. Now so promo, dear, and I may address you as a February. 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
2: Eti eno no se epa ho dia na se wa.
5: Then we are going back to our original price.
2: Yes.
5: Mean the 30 and 35,000
2: Ghana cedis. Eti for numbers into Janeta mamba kone bibia na obia ehu because those are already some somba.
5: Yeah.
2: Eh eti this week here na say.
5: Your office in Ewa Sherman Lebanon Police Junction. Maybe I end him from the one.
2: Kwa
5: kwa no pe. Abosa white storyboard. Yes. First floor Prince Mark eho any yewo. And I have working hours in 7 a.m. to 5 p.m. That's Mondays to Fridays. So you can work in the office now near Abekasa. But so I want to be in my office. I was about to meet my friend. I was 055-00-70-410. And now 059-4795-096. 059-4795-096 and now 059-2908-955 numbers in now so WhatsApp now and request I'm saying say do a promo here yeah
2: mm-hmm.
5: Baby you're sick and 15,000 okra 10,000 wait my down payment near can be split in amount 3 months 6 months no day 2 years
2: now crata some to say.
5: Yeah, you about free documents. Yeah, you have a site plan and our adventure. Near my way, we need to be your barcode. No, so the company can assist you to do the barcode, number but it comes with a fee.
2: Tell no, dear sanity.
5: Sanity.
2: It will be better to see what Moha and Crater 7 no maybe their own problem.
5: Only how. And in Tinamo, it can do cost sites. So, and most people who come to our site, no, or be share sites now, they go back to do their background checks. Or once we be here, okay, then they come to purchase from us. Oh. Internet the BI, Eddie can do cost site and so. No, I could share dinner with Tony Winnie. No, baby assassinate that. And so, baby payment. No,
2: internet say, inquire say, baby, give me a background checkup visa.
5: People do it and let us know.
2: Okay,
5: people do it.
2: I'm not
5: about any payment. Into the idea, you can share She said, Tiaka, no, you do a cautious site, no. So it's up to you. And they tell my person, Bano, no, Abba. But in any case, one money promoter, and that's a promo in Tremodia, and then you pay the actual price.
1: Yes, but so be 10,000, you'll be to me there, but twice.
5: With my down payment.
1: Say, 15,000, I will bear 8,000. I'll be
5: you can do the down payment.
1: Say, yes, it'll be a bit to make sure 15,000. Oh, Navy.
5: But you want to put your upright in, sir. Yeah, Beji.
1: But so, you get 7,000, 8,000, bit of a down payment.
5: Down payment. Me are splitting your account. We have 3 months package. We have 6 months package.
1: You open which

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2: 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And I medical can say, if we are saying, everything you see, a male and female, and I would debat light in one, a negative and positive. And we say, machines are hanging on, meaning I will pretty because negative womb, na positive womb, and a combine together. So the earth and the earth combines together to work.
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2: Sarah and Suna, Unyan Krupon, and a Brunsam combine together to work. Without Satan, God cannot be God. Exactly. And without God, Satan cannot be Satan. Yes. Somebody will sit somewhere and judge.
1: Say,
2: Papa, you see, God is positive. Satan is negative.
1: Of course. Yeah.
2: No, the earth is God itself, but the female.
1: Yes.
2: Uh-huh. In see. Okay, kasa kada pese obo so kana.
1: The na me pese omo ti ase ni se. 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The earth is here, o be kan ho ase mu yi. Ayo Nyankopon na me ni ye. And the world e wo the earth is here. In see, so bi ho asase ye ma ne mu so ye bosu.
2: O nya bosu.
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2: In see kane na ni ye worship ankasa. E wa asori no. Ni a oledi ni se. Shewim, Shanoma, Shewe, na Fahunu say Nyame, etc. Meaning, say, without those things, you know, you can't see God. And he said, when you are looking for God, now, Hunu as I say, Wahunu Yame. Hunu Yusu, Wahunu Yame, Uhuna Botan, Uhunu Nia,
3: Wahunu.
2: So, say, Omu ye Nyame, dear.
1: Like I said, we don't make a cuddle.
2: So, affirmation. A very good assemblant working. Dear Intina, okay, ye boon go to J. Dear and go to J. Sisifo.
1: Sorry,
2: Near your sorry manico. 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
1: Yeah.

0: 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So if you want to communicate to the earth, it is when you are naked. The moment oba ana berima ebe naked no ho wa wo ro wo na wo nhye hwee ya sabri no mu no wa ba wo full element as spirit mu. Human beings are spirits. Yeah, honhom that lives in a body. We are souls that lives in body. Inti, when you remove atade we ye shewona, ne ka wo naked body ya, wa ba wo honhom biem. 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
0: Yes. 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Yes, I state
1: you. So biti mi rodo ho. 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
0: ye.
1: So biti mi run ho. Ebo dwana ye adwuma. Yesi wo ho na so ka bibia adom ho ni se.
0: Enye.
2: Number 1.
0: Because
1: e won go biti fie.
0: Adwini nyina a kire ye se. So long as I pray in the name of Jesus, you know, it should work. It is never like that. Yesu din to me wum wa bra nipa na o yusu no woni mu de. You see, for lack of knowledge my people perish, you know. You don't just wake up and pray without offering anything.
1: Yes.
0: What everybody should understand, and they say, prayer without offering, it doesn't work.
1: Thank you.
0: Every prayer you pray without offering anything, any ejuma. In that time, you have offered your nakedness to the earth.
2: Number 1,
0: a big offering. Yes, because a shameful thing for you to naked yourself before somebody.
1: Yeah.
0: And now you are nakeding yourself to the earth. So it means that at that moment, you know, the earth and all the spirits therein, will be available, and everybody is
1: all
0: is
1: the
0: watching
1: spiritual you. Entities,
0: will be a show.
1: The commandos,
0: yes, will be a show.
1: They are now
0: looking at you just as you are. And who the say ya wone kasa asemono? Say ni inti na maya sa diwi. Me sere se free neko. 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You see what
2: number one FM
0: na. Me yes, I did with TV so we you know. I sat now live camera. And I but I shut out me demonstrate it. Now me we are chin calls and testimonies.
1: Yes.
0: Uzi apa me ton car. When I make car they say, I'm for bang yin fi me. But after say me yes, I did and no pay ya car three.
1: Ya be ye free.
0: If you oko. We say. Then
1: listen, in this world, you know, and no maybe keys in here, no man kitten kitten.
0: You see, and the world is all about having keys.
1: Yeah.
0: To me say, and then be a who safwa. And the way who no dan is a for no one from be a would be she much inchi. It's ene ma ye koso ye koso wo wiase ni sun aye sun ni bra ye bre nyina ya bo mpa ye ya chire ko mu na de hwe nkoso nyina no ye nya key ni ye ye nya key ni ye the moment a obenya sa key no you see our forefathers they were not stupid ye na no mo nya kwase afo they understood God from this angle and that is the reason why they offered the earth water they offered the earth drinks and then they show up in sanutu
2: number 1 FM
0: no see e chire won san so e ma won san because ye gidi say we ye konkron but as I say ya de ni mu na petesi fi bai as I say ya ni mu na abe e le twa san fi ahwe de fi bai nti ye ma ni binu mu aye 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
0: ya
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0: but you can say what Saturday.
1: But your picture ne da so no. Ida so betima samon 9 na oba won na do sane siasase ni. 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Aha. 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No are you nika se wo dem. As I said, Casso, me cabbage, and me to say, would you for about what channel maybe? You made me catch them, say, it would be a fruit them or parking.
0: Yeah,
1: found a sea assassin or so. Remember, I mean, I'm more deep for no deep for all the time in our own room. It's only for say now, be
0: you say, ya,
1: Peter, no doubt. Yes,
0: now, why, yes, I do. We are home matching. Well, yes, I do. We are home matching a very powerful prayer direction. Find why in the sun. A bassa, now what you are doing is say. You are laying your petition.
1: Me ba to mun share my ye.
0: O de petition.
1: Mun share my ye.
0: Eh ma the mother earth. And the mother earth no knows the way. Our the blessing me ba. And now you know say mother earth can decide the same pay na wabo a chere no.
2: On fan go so.
0: And so be o ma solution.
1: Yeah.
0: Because say e kosuru kra. E suru be say you should say mother earth na dia ma.
1: Ti mu aye no bi wa.
0: Ti e wa hadida.
1: Na so odi for ye mu aye bebere wa asase
0: so ni. Say mu aye mu aye ni free. Mu aye ni free heaven. Heaven mu aye ni ho maye because ko heaven dollar ni ho. Ka bi e si heaven
1: God ni ho.
0: Pi ni ho. Inti heaven ho na wo ko bo mpa e say nsira ni fi ho mra no. Enu ti na e madam. Na mu say odi ma asase ni dia. Asase be hunu say so so yo. Oh yeah, Oba.
1: And as a China for no was any Indian.
0: China for India for. Aye, she.
2: Number one.
0: Me baba ako. Na same muka kremu do. Oh, she me no program here bi.
1: Oh.
0: Eno me record two TikTok so.
1: Oh.
0: Eno fire.
1: Thank
0: eno
1: you.
0: Be home.
1: Yeah.
0: No be home no. The guy had vision and kasa. But oni buafo. On one so for cracker chene say, Masa, vision yes unwi. And be to forget it.
1: Brady.
0: I'm an a yellow crap packing the major and hoko. Just because, say, or vision be so peso monfa, or new blue nibbing fa emu vessel, emu.
1: Never
0: been a wound, Nisika. How are you dreaming such thing?
1: Yeah.
0: And obey your suicide. Into me, a man, you know. And I make sure, say, Papa, I have faith that you can help me. But Miniska, na mi bramenya ritual man. Na me here ritual man. Be say 2 months ago ye. 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Akofa insense bebree court se man. 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
1: yes.
0: Mr. Maker says him
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1: yeah
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1: ju
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1: without taking money on Jew school
0: aye on
1: tie ase free knowledge no dey
0: on tie ase because adwin na brainwash adwin no ada that you see the mindset of most Christians you know are ewu
1: yeah the China for dey be na to so bishop omo be here adwuma wa asase no so they are speaking to the earth
0: mo
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1: because earth ni muni nya drink
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0: 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And I'll say, okay, catch the microphone be say, Papa win. Now, as Mike said, my church, and maybe it was sorry. Papa win, missing a free name.
1: Exactly. And your bonnet.
0: You see,
1: you should learn.
2: Be all,
0: yeah. Oh, be sooty, baby. Titty, no nimunwa.
1: I know you, Kunipa.
0: Titty, dear, you should know I are kick.
1: Yeah.
0: Because in the panel, what if it's Sunday school and
1: all the year?
0: And what see, I dear, who said no. Asem ni bi wo ho an sha da nto asu na emumu no we are now looking for solution ti e dey na solution
1: exactly
0: apart from say wo ro ho atena se abo mpa ye
1: you call the next one
0: the next one also to me ye ne say feed the earth
1: yeah
0: feed the earth now feeding the earth no enu na obetumi di asikire obetumi di emu
2: number 1 FM
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0: Ai. 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
1: Emu jana
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1: Yeah.
0: Ma betena ha. There bi what you fi krum wa. How by won na masase won na mu wie.
1: Yes.
0: Won na masase so nko a won nan kan asase so ne de. Footprint in wo ho. Just as your fingerprint in so do you have footprint.
1: Exactly.
0: So wherever you have lived before. Or brebi a wo bo wo ho bia se papa wo se boni wo ko different place earth ne be communicate sa print no because kai said the new place now kon there are rulers
1: exactly
0: ah ombe welcome wo se wo hunhun se ho ho bia ba yentem wo ha wo na ombe ya background check to see se baby o fi ba not say inta na adwo ne ye ko busa se o si mesi ye wo fi mu habit na he not say 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
0: unye debi say na me say asase wo di fi wo ta ye asase su fia wo ye asase su fia unye ye da asase ade a o kire ne ye fi ye aye na do ye so send ye can ultimately you na sim paboa sometimes na won nam na wo da e you na wo de gu asase ne so na wo kasako na wo kasako
1: but the rice so why
0: oh yes e mo atoko you be bia sugar bibia even drinks the more you do sa rituals we nmu ni ade no it means say you are acknowledging the earth say oyo bi
1: exactly
0: and once the earth see say we acknowledging so oyo bi no ono so will make sure say whatever you require ebe tumi abem
1: thank you eje von komo no ayede na komo no ahwan bad interview so ho odi for the that the body tough for the amaye
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1: 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Said the wabon paya gumitriswa, Missumin Yao free, our becap with you. Only for Obi Pesono a cassa. Now on TB Biasia, on number I say.
0: Yo, in tea, where the Enedia main send a main fat, me location into Jay.
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0: 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So searching.
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3: Yes, I Arabia, but they are come to near Siatica. They are being Womopane, Siatica, and as a Siatica, Siatica, a dorsal
1: crew. It's a dorsal,
3: but shine.
1: Muta and a mamutti respond.
3: Yeah, taxi, I'm if I'm midday by. But maybe not.
2: Number 1 FM.
3: And oh, whom my tyrant will see. Siatica, and I'm see I. And oh, be some say, a dear need Jane, and I, a dis Siatica, and a buy, and I'm a church anymore. And oh, see, obey then or prevent it. And I'm a say, or call orthodox hospital like painkiller is nanny every man. But oh, see, I'm a man boy, a horn of mine. You're better than a kama, and I'm no matter.
1: Yes,
3: so Jamie Nama, you know, sober from over about
1: it. It will be bad, no Yana Yarisa. It will be a disadorso. It will be up to Yana Yarisa Biano, Omra 21st grade, and Yana Mobaya Mana Siatic and Beco.
3: Oba, Pena or the buying, and Iya or the buying, or be church, or Yan Rema. 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
3: en so di sirie ne beko
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1: Hey,
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3: I'm passed.
1: Oh yeah, ne kama.
3: Kama kama kama.
1: 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It is obi baba obi ya 21st dear.
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3: But your Accra na your Tantra Hills. 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
3: Sciatica, no. A sia say few CCH. A sunny about two, or two now with its national. A sunny about two, I see. A sunny call unai cocumu. A si from a call nine, I see. And a friend is sciatica, and a sciatica, no, so BP. Oh, sugar, oh, cholesterol, oh, betimina sciatica. And oh, be a penya car, when she had us, oh, timina sciatica.
1: The sunnet here. Okay, it will be our so face be piano. So we are cra, we penny, a 21st clinic, a honest over.
3: Pachine.
1: It's Mumu diano, a fizzum quana, sir. Mudi a bemo drook a crash walk.
3: Pacha, ya ma edro. We come aside near the way we are. Also, I'll call Doctor Honum, and to call Doctor Honum, ma. Doctor Baby sounds, oh, quiet, my sergeant. Upom to say, Obi will have a catcher say, oh. First night, send me the room, and yes, I am the appeal.
1: Exactly.
3: And I'm a massage, and you said, Sada now, by an hour, and there be a young to us. So I saw your massage, and now no made room.
1: Exactly.
3: Your mouth,
1: And the message that boss some moon trimming, some say I'm calling my Jibisika. No, I'm a jagger, I'm so free.
3: If you say, Obi Wahwa, Wananti, sir,
1: Wabre,
3: into Obayan, or Penayaris, or Becca, or so being a shame, and has it on bra. It's here, Obi Obi Wahwa, question doctor, her own Pieda, because only GD.
1: Yes.
3: But doctor, and a cassante doctor, and a two bed, say. So, oh, yeah, now, qua, on Bedinisika.
1: It's 21st clinic, yes, so we are here. Na sa ankwa beju sika ba mu de mu arishu mu se o pa u di su beba na so de si
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1: Or bass, then you have to feel. It's about so many per se at G21st Clinic. Fat number to draw will be trusted, your soul, baby.
3: Pacho, number ne 0540-311-311.
1: My number should be abeka.
3: 0540-311-311.
1: F for papa.
3: 0249-311-311. 0249-311-311.
1: You are here for, sir.
3: Pacho, you are Tantra Hills. Ufri Achimota. Ufru people ne kakra. You were nefasu. Ena ufri pokwasu. Eh baswa. You were ubenkum. Ube who says signboard in SC gate nano pier. Ubi biara or baby sunny side 21st clinic one here. Or bachelor. And as I asked me, I walk to my committee one. You were Roman Church ne chipe. A horse who cry, your bachelor. Kaswasu, you were Obom Road. Yene ECG. Office and a boy in a shame num pay.
1: Anna, a crass, so no, to studio has also won number one FM.
3: But your crass, so me won number one FM. I was so full.
1: Make that say, for number the two job in your face.
3: 0540-311-311. 0540-311-311. 0249-311-311. 0249-311-311.
1: 21st Clinic.
3: Siatita
1: Espe.
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0: Eddie Amao. Sabre, the son of Yago, near Mam, the Obia, to Missy Daniel, may patch up prayer with that in Hawaii.
1: Let me dance for you.
2: Let me dance for you.
0: Frewa Seseya Ewa 055-007-0410.
1: What is joy?
0: 055-007-0410. Ana says 0594-795-096. Who Fred Prince Mark Obedio so Omasuya Ewa Ashaman Lebanon Police Junction. Was Sansu on Sansini be Ewa Dawa. 84 ni Elche Omasuya. Prince Mark was here, Buama will see with that and there. Sansuna over Honor say a hepatitis infection at all. Coco and Yadian a yare. Bear Mardi Boss, so now why? Why you mlay?
1: I just feel like that.
0: A yaw posso, posso, and now sell Coto J.
1: Dancing.
0: A stroke, and now don't swan ten tem. Or bound to fit up if you will bear mobile.
1: Who figured
0: on Sunday most to show what show I be down the Pedriamo.
1: Who
0: fit your crosses this year, a June Somo Yariana.
1: No,
0: I sent carbon in Abbage and our noom. I dear Yanisa Branty Abbage with Thai Paddy with shoe. I designed a papa benign so talk as an uncle through a noom ever. Hey, yes, I know beyond the tea connachi. And yen, your monocra. It's if our nature to me, Rao, but show. Good Jaria now, they are free age, you, huh? Won't come where one soon bear my above form when in the Kaka war. I prostrate these others. And as a city yard, typhoid and answer stomach ulcer, it grew about yem.
1: My morning is here.
0: Was sciated and answer, I was them there. And a beta clinic, the Mujuma pa ye.
1: My name,
0: Freno, it was 0244.
1: Thank you, Lord.
0: 961696.
1: Adonai.
0: 0244-961696. 0542-328-2000 Fred Tumira.
1: Hello.
0: They say ya ewa cross Santa Maria Blue Kiosa. Around FBN Bank. Friend or horses see ya or better so. Okwa Sherman so a Roman down Monica Lane, opposite Pessoa Plaza, or ho. Kasua Edison Pink FM, Tumira, ewa ho. Uma sita for Prankrono Market, I a horse so or ho.
1: Thank you.
0: Now, no, because we are driving in our tea, or soon put them habit, be la bonnie, and put them habit, be now pejuma. For one knee, etre.
1: Avant que je sois né,
2: tu m'as choisi.
1: Before I was born, you chose.
0: Number Yamedi to Jay Nefres, you say, ah.
1: Mission on the Andy.
0: 05334-20169. 05334-20169. We
1: are
0: driver near Ukran Lances. How be anyone? We need to the hawk. And yet, driver near will book
1: a crowd was a quan so
0: and yet and yashe. I just, and yet, driver near will be pull me
2: see
0: us. So I be so steam there be and no be empe.
1: And I will
0: see you there be empe. What to join a yaw ya there be empe. Your pedraba near and the horses. One and need that one no more to say. Why yet discipline and what quite so? And then you could show me guaba nibi there be and pen.
1: You are a faithful God.
2: Let me
0: dance. Who experienced 2 to 3 years.
1: You're waiting.
0: Who you'll be a friend of us, I say, Kaka, the Ampajo, and you must have quanso.
1: I can
0: say, Tibomadiana friend number, and I must stand there to join on that braff. I will see you, bra, na yen foul.
2: 053-342-0169. My sorrow has turned into praise.
1: I don't know. You have done.
0: Yeah, yeah, yeah. We are so our 21st clinic. Why? We don't pay more at the chum way through Sissy Quan to our senior slim. Chinia and Fanny Agro, and a bit to me about Guho. And no tea, and I would do a new Ebbetcher 21st clinic, the Shantica originator. Quadrepa, ye banum, Pemu, and Samoa. Was so one crabata, Macuma could do num ever Ghana, Mem Hanum say. Fa Akra, Tema, a behind Roman Catholic Church. Tantra he run about, and so I'm ever honomo.
1: I don't
0: know. I saw a new market, Obon Road, I 21st Clinic, ever hall. Frewan, it was 0540311311. 0540311311. Joining your life worship, Munina, Yami Enshramunina. Sorry, Manuela Munina, Yami Enshramo, Mary Munina, Yami Enshramo.

na manager content nyame enhyira mo Bernard Kapabli nyame enhyira mo nyina mo am join ye TikTok no nyina nso sabre me the bishop Dr. AB Charles number 8 to ya wo tena wo betena se yey

0: See, mommy, and think come away, say, and free one more. 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Away every Nana Sewa, aka International Honomo. 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
1: I can feel it. 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
0: le matin. Nadia, happy, happy birthday to you today as you celebrate your birthday.
1: My morning.
0: We take this opportunity to wish you happy, happy birthday on number one FM. Senior was in a Radema one Srida, what a Radema one Tia Semde Ewa Wasumo. Nana Sewa, and I say, young country, say happy, happy, happy birthday. And notify Bishop number, Mammy 0557 574 770. Number one, yes. Friend, Papa, say, na, or no, and Cassandra, what na say.

0: And then tea papa say men can't draw was say one wire crowd will so be tea and say no for number C and mommy 0557 574 770 0557 574 770 and I say 0557 636 047 0557 636 047 Fred Bishop Dr. A. B. Chassis, Sia Emma Mena, Obejo, so 0557 574 770 and I say 0557 636 047 Fred Papa number, ni say Sia, or so Fred now, Obejo, so say Sia, no, no, Akasa, and Sana, Papa, Atana say.
1: Now I'm a man in that way. Oh yeah, ni aye coming, can it be more? Listen,
0: me pa chao papa say me can't trust a friend. It is say and son and what I say. 0557 574 770 Bishop Dr. A. B. Charles was watching me at Domoa. 5:30 a.m. Now what I say. Na otie wasem hwehwe wo sebre mu e di amawo e wo Gloryland Hotel. 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
1: He lift me higher again, oh.
0: 574770
1: Hero again, oh.
0: 0557 636 047 Fred Papa Sisiya Asana Wajena Konya.
1: This year they done.
0: Fred Sisiya, wow, Papa Anya Abidru. Yeah, Papa Akwaba.
2: Yes. Yes,
0: I was so tired. I know I didn't call.
2: Yeah,
0: the prophetic color, Papa, Papa, and then where did you go? Green F, Oja designers, why are dear?
2: Yeah.
0: Why are dear, Papa? Mikra, let's never so no. I catch him. I catch him. Yeah, oh, it's
3: number
0: nice.
3: One FA.
0: It's more moon, Papa, and the prophetic color, wash it, no, Mr. Brabeshe, Papa, and Mommy, what's it? 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
2: oh nyame ya daruma o se chromophobia ho ye
3: Yes. Number
2: yeah,
3: one
2: thing. Yeah, think I find it. Oh, now then I'm in my wow, maho. And now I have some baby.
0: Oh, come on, if we. My auntie be a mom, some baby. Oh,
2: it will be a super soon.
0: Auntie be a, if I may be one and say, ya, auntie be a, and can I find a yard, Jimmy Abos?
2: Yeah, so more.
0: I'm more than Munyabot. Maybe you want some brunya, but I, yet I'm one sick. 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
2: Yeah.
0: Ye ba be di ho nkomo yi. 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
2: Yo, ye da nyame as emfa konya we na ye nsire Kristo moja ne se mra makata ye ne ye tie fo ne ye hwefo
3: nyina. Number 1 FM.
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3: ya. Number 1 FM.
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2: 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Quotia or board, you say, ah, open ye, eh, Ajimai.
3: Number one, one
2: near Jingo, Ajingo, Ajingo, ah, on the air. Well, would ye a droko? A droben and oya, yes, say, Aqualapa, Daya Funumuno Bab, oh, who are home by Chiron, now Peso by one of the ah, okay, I'll be your monsters here. Oh, my word, drunk it to a bit of Guanua, no. It is sad, you know, what you call for Matugunuano. 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
4: yeah
2: but otimi hu sa asume si na to bo no a And one son of it me a stop on. Ain't you no say, well, who say, a ye aha, and the free intimament to me wa. Oh, boy. Oh, papa, we are simple in our wa.
4: And I didn't grab your home, come I did be a repeating itself, oh, bravo, moa, quan, quan, quan, quan, and communia, a young crabia.
2: That's right.
4: Some brandy, dear, pass what they are mine, you, not dear, some brandy, but for mama, and to me, I will pay you.
2: That's right.
4: And a young crabia, no. It will be to me, Papa Niama, was me to come back or bedroom, and I will cry and I say.
2: That's right.
4: Papa, be quiet and come from your mouth.
2: Sabbath, Pepe, we got a bag in Ira.
4: Yeah.
2: Oh, who's she? Son of me, Obi, your honey, shepherding good time of you. Quiddy baby, you know how your tone is shepherding. It's your tone, shepherding, your brabo ben, I'm a bonny, yes. So the bag you took and now quiet your tone bag in the meeting for our tone bag.
4: Aye.
2: At the end, I'll quit the baby, our corner. Because no money couldn't be anywhere without you. So it would the answer jai dia wo ye bia dia twa sesi bia mane si na ne mi hia akina na he se awurade no a wo dia adom we adom ye no so obadom wa na
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4: yo eti ochanya me adom a 5:30 AM mo fa wa perform mre me wa na ye mie phone lines ne kakra dia be hia e wo Gloryland Hotel enwumre ahomache 5:30 na papa partners ye nti na papa free kuma se aba ahomache 5:30 na Tese papa atanas enye sa afe na 5:30 ube free fuel.
2: That's
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2: 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Every nation, and any person who wants yes, sir. Sir, you're bomb by a mass, you're ready, my wind paddle, but yes, our baba. And, sir, you be a baby, you can say, Marasono. Let just be papa be sober.
4: That's right.
2: It's a cassia who had the cry, Ebent, your mobile by your, sir. No radio for your soul.
4: Hello, good afternoon.
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4: Any baby, Alfred. Millicent, Ashama.
2: Auntie Millicent, may they already this house, Jai, dear, we are an Indian church. Yeah, no. But Obi, ye won't quaho. Or ye won't quaho, or bone quahopo. Not saying a bay or so, when Nin, when Missu Babel said the other Sebeo Kusu, and I want to be one, not over Tibi Bicacra, when Nina Nasi with Trinimo. A pobina, or more one won't quaho, as to say any day. It won't nothing for one quan so being some so on an entry. Especially will be your town for Oman Uncle Chedi, just about so. Utmiba, a China Council, Nibia, a Babwapa, Frimo, and now a beer bombire massa be been to me, Sia, Obebuego. I said, Brennan Carabian in Iye. Then one say, your dear number, Nebemo, Muna, Obiha, Waira, but to me. Abba.
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4: Ah, wo de fa papa number no e ma me de obu sai no. 0557574770574
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2: Number one
1: FM. To us and if I was simu, never one sia be si a sea hono. Say won't teach him and no any offense sciatica. Now it's me boo or to us say cow say dre with slim would you be a any. Now no 21st clinic by ye juma pa womu yintia basubo majin wagana ha any amonone and yasem ketua womuji international awards a wood womuji local awards a wood na no suna womu be the only sciatica research and treatment center in Africa. Bibrim Hano, a bini baby, I just said 21st clinic in Kwa. Woman, dear Bibi Drew, and a best song, I don't know my son, the machine, I come home. Aya Sabia, Yaria be a witty medical name, my dear Pakua, woman, GD, Womupano, Aya sciatica, and a stroke, and so the
2: one
1: that is in hypertension, yeah, denia de. 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
11: Jimmy.
12: I trust him.
11: Men Jimmy.
12: As instrumentalist.
11: Men Jimmy as an evangelist. Men Jimmy as a bishop. Men Jimmy as a pastor.
12: Men Jimmy as an usher.
11: Men Jimmy
12: as a radio presenter.
11: Men Jimmy, hallelujah, as a journalist. Men Jimmy as a president. Men Jimmy.
13: Yes, Lord.
11: Don't be unwise. There is nobody who is wiser than God. Don't be unwise. Sister, don't be unwise. Politician, don't be unwise. Hey, housewife, don't be unwise. Don't be unwise. Am I speaking to somebody here?
13: Yes, Lord.
11: Don't be unwise. God wants you to be wise. Don't fool. Don't fool around. You will not be unwise. Everybody, don't be unwise. Reverend, don't be unwise. Prophet, men Jimmy. Am I talking to somebody here?
13: Yes, sir.
11: Hallelujah.
13: Yes, sir.
11: Men Jimmy, sir. Bible ne catch ray. Men Jimmy.
13: I trust him.
14: Damage your church, I can't say on my way. I can't hold me here. That's what you're not doing. Jimmy, baby, ni baby, wa. I'm only a bob radio woman. I'm a Jimmy Naka, almost
2: as I give you
14: the wild binomono. Nick Fapim Cassia, if you feel free, yard binomo, I saw them. I saw in our banner. So, would you, my mother, now in Shakondoma, else be complete? Who are Bonima? Who call whom you are Bonim? One sorry, I yard you, oh, here be cum. One penny and send in an hour over what Jimmy for. Life, a mathematics.
15: Thank you.
14: We are student. One, you know, once you are there. Time, I don't go to school, man. Always,
9: you know. You see, don't celebrate bad things. Change. Whether you're a man of God, whether you're a member, if you find out something in you is not good, don't justify it. Because a man of God is still a student. Change. Justify it.
10: Let me give you an honest advice, a fatherly advice, a prophetic advice, an apostolic advice, a friendly advice. If you let the problems in this life, bar, they will send you to your grave and life will still continue. Did you hear what I said? There are times you need to look at the storms and just say, do your worst. Get a chair and sit quietly. Did you hear what I said? Because life has a way of bullying you. And when Satan sees that you are threatened by life, he will magnify things beyond their proportion and surround you with it. There are young people who talk to themselves now as if they have a brain problem. Till they drive by themselves to a ditch, you will see a young man discussing on his own. He's looking at you, his hand is calculating this thing. 5 + 7, 18. And you are watching him from a distance. This guy was not born that way. Life for you. I'm speaking to everybody here, especially dear brothers. Let me tell you the truth. Don't I know that it's good to be responsible? Do your best. But while you are thriving, as the rent issue slap you on your face, as the bills slap you on your face, and as people are passing comments and saying you are not a responsible, don't worry.
15: Number 105.3.

Yes, Lord. Yeah, can I say, Lord, we are grateful. Kedi on Ponyanko Pai Bebe Dia Maya. And what you're joining me on Facebook is the number 105.3. Ashira Keshia Pa and call Mami Production Team. Mr. Graham, DJ Sirius George. What's wrong with you? I would and answer all came on Facebook. Ashira Keshia Pa and call and farm out. Jimmy Monty, hey, a month of open door. Week way, our week of open door. And I'm a bomb, Payashe. Nyankopon, I bet you're a quina, yem faso. 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Ishira quino. 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Hey, teshi for muhana. Never trouble joining me on Facebook this year. Number 105.3. What do you say, Johnny? I just type a lot, I'm grateful. What do you type a lot, I'm grateful, mommy? What do you type a lot, I'm grateful? Lord, I'm grateful. Lord, I'm grateful. Lord, I'm grateful. Fitia Nranona, Mr. Tim Motivation, be a matun in share. Lord, show me the way. And I'm a bomb price and Yankopon, a bachelor be quiet. Michel Nevi and Yankopon, a bachelor be quiet. Yankopo bachelor or be quiet. A year quino, atom quino, deliverance quino, Yanko Pong, Bajro Bizia. Minim Bebi, I would do Naya Koshem. Minim Trap Bia or Tafu Bon, some trapper, would do Naya Koshemu. But I am here to tell you, Shay, Yanko Pong, Ebe Kreti, a part of escape, Eddie Amount. Michel Nevi, Yanko Pong, Be Kreti, a part of escape, Eddie Amount, years for the book. But maybe I will be able to join him on Facebook. Oh, join me on Facebook, I know what type A. Lord, I'm grateful. Lord, I'm grateful. Oh, dear type A. Lord, I'm grateful, mommy. Oh, dear type A. Lord, I'm grateful, mommy. Why not join me? Oh, dear, join me on Facebook this year. Join me on Facebook this year. And let's hear you. Me for Kosi. Ewo. Fidia or Tampa Bonsam. Ashishe against Yabravo. And then Yankopo be bie. A quiet for fro edia to a my Messiah quino, a be ye free safi di animal. Obintiazi, and the minnow air casano Obiti fee 8 years this year. And that's what we will need you when we 8 years this year. Now someone nippon the air can is a toladi. Or how na mania ma komo nyagro but enemy bom paye she nyankopon ebe kreti nyankopon e de kwan bi ebe to na sai kwan no she otu mi fo sha kwan no so and then nyankopon be yi wonan every sat to trap no obin ti ase we dey join on Facebook number 105.3 let type Lord I'm grateful mommy for 26 times yenko for 26 times yenko oh for 26 times yenko we dey type Lord I'm grateful. Lord, I'm grateful. Lord, I'm grateful.

0: Me but your audio type, Lord, I'm grateful, my man.
1: Yes.
0: Charles O'Fair. But your type 26 times, I'm young. Charles O'Fair. Charles O'Fair. Charles 26 times, young.
1: Ah, Kosi.
0: Young Queen, 26 times, young. And the papa, I be ready, Eddie, my man.

Facebook number one of us. 105.3. What are you and Tubby and Tubby and Quay? And Tubby and 26 times in call. And I mean, from the first group channel, that was Psalm 141, verse 9. Psalm 141, verse 9. Psalm 141, verse 9. Bible says, keep me from the jaw of the trap which they have set for me. Osi nyanku poe, jimi free, omu fidye nano. 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And now we are shoban pesha ma unti ya sheshe. Nyanku pombe yi we free, omu fidye no. 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Nyanku poe be yi we free. Meshe newe nyanku pombe yi we free mu. Show me the way. Show me the way. But also, what join me on Facebook? I saw Emmanuel at Chromos and I know. And let you, me name trapper, yes, set it to our bravo. And then Yankopo A beer quite for that woman. Yankopo A beer, a choir, your friend, a part of exit. Ebe you were free, sir, man, animal. Ebe you were free, sir, quad and animal. But you will free that trap. Obinjiazi. It's Simon Well, I'm about to tell me. So what join him on Facebook? What do you type of mommy? Show me the way, oh Lord. Show me the way. Messi Tiemi. And if Fidye Biodo Naya Koshemu Biara. Fidye Biara or Tafu Bon Sam Fidye Biara. Odo Nai Akoshemu. And then Yanko Ponwe Betrao Kwino. Nasha Kwino de Yeya Ebrao. Shakwano, ebe you were free or how na money mo, ebe you were free kwadande mo, ebe you were free one mo. O wo yari ane ya tuwa mauno, ene shakwano, nyanku po, ebe biye kwa hufro ya tuwa mauno. Obinti asie, uri yes, oh join me, ewo Facebook, uri ya type, Lord. Show me your way, and I say, show me your way, oh Lord, for 26 times. Yanko yene. Where are you, David, in Pipe Boy? I see Yanko Pay. Jimmy Free. Matan Fubo and Sam. Omu Fidian. Jimmy Free. And then Minim Fidia Yashe Tiawa Bravo. Radapo. Minim Fidia Yashe Tiawa Bravo. Minim Fidia Bia Wabe Tomu. But I know you have a bomb pire. Misha, now you have a bomb pire. Namisren Yanko Ponce. Fidia Biara at Sewa Biara. Aish! And then Yanko Ponte won't free. Messi Fidia Biara. Oh, Masha Tia Bravo. Yanko Pon. And be a coin to Amaya. Nasa Quino. And for ye, Embray. Sa Quino. And for deliverance, Embray. Obintiasi. Also, keep me from the jaws of the trap which they set for me. And if you give me a massy shama, Ubiara, and then Yanko Pon Ebe Juri Ebe Sell. Tell me, Mali Brandi, the Biha. But to tell me, so what joining your Facebook, and then your mum, Payashe, and if you give me a massy shama, you know, and then Yanko Pon and Shay, Yanko Pon and Giri, Yanko Pon and says, half a dinner. What am I saying? Yeah, catch the Yanko Ponje, and if you give your massage, if you give your massage, it's here, your bravo, and if you give your seno, and what you saw them. And let him join my Facebook. Let type it, I destroy. And let him, if you give your massage, and then we destroy it. Obintiasi, Messi Fidia Bio Mashe, it's a Yabra Bobiara, we destroy it. Oh, Asai Manuela, Yanko Punchra, and let's hear you, Minim Fidia or Mashe Tiawabra, but a new Fidia Biara or Mashe Tiawabra, would you type I destroy. Dear me. And now, my Jimmy Bompiano, me who say, as a muja,

0: receive it. 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I receive it. I receive it. For 20 times in the yin. Abaso jana mani ni nama. And I was what's the man?
1: Tessa, no man, and one about Tinkrofo Frefre, but to me, no one chunk a crancer.
0: Now, am I serious? I'm not for you, I'm not for a pepper troop.
1: Yes, yes, and no, yeah, yeah, yeah, no. I got 5 minutes, baby, you know. You bet declare ma obi be away, no, Benyani.
0: Amen.
1: I said, I don't say there's some frebium.
0: Yes, Lord.
1: I saw some frebium.
0: Yes, Lord.
1: One, only Adam say, only Christodi. Only Yamisumunia. Babo said, the only one who no mumajan metinum. And the Christo to Mudia. I said, that's the day out there.
0: Asa.
1: See, Babia.
0: Yes, Lord.
1: Happiness in the Sotro.
0: And it's here.
1: Ebia, what to have your own talk? Ebia, make us a walk, Babonji. What did I watch it? Uti Bajino. Ungonotu. Or be found poet. Now, also, that's what's here.
0: Yes, Lord.
1: Namian Crophobia.
0: Yes, Lord.
1: Happiness, Eba.
0: And it's here.
1: Enjoyment, Eba,
0: Eba,
1: Testament,
0: Eba,
1: Eba, Bebiawa Biano,
0: Eba,
1: Joadia,
0: Eba,
1: Tadia,
0: I receive a
1: couple of
0: years,
1: Eba, Biada,
0: yes,
1: Pizza,
0: yes,
1: I got to baby,
0: yes,
1: we tell you,
0: yes,
1: we declare,
0: yes,
1: I want him in the borders of
0: Jesus,
1: Sufimo,
0: Jesus,
1: Mopiavio,
0: yes,
1: Mopier,
0: yes,
1: Mopier,
0: yes,
1: Mopier,
0: yes,
1: Mopier,
0: yes,
1: Mopier,
0: yes,
1: Mopier,
0: yes,
1: our Jesus,
0: Jesus, we've been happy, I'm out.
1: Mm.
0: I said, maybe I do pitch a cotobia and then opium,
1: opium,
0: and I'm a bomb price. So maybe you watch
1: Jesus.
0: I'm out. I'm out for 26 times.
1: My God,
0: maybe I do pitch a cotobia and
1: I'll
0: be out. Who be a two amount
1: of
0: and then who free more? You
1: know, free more.
0: About your uncle,
1: Name Shrow. Okay, Riot City of the Kingdom International. That's it. No, I fed on Shin.
0: Yanko.
1: Opposite Toronto, Washington Bay.
0: Yanko.
1: Jimmy, a shaman. Ochina modika neba ka aye free.
2: Amen.
0: Wow.
2: Amen.
0: Wow.
2: Amen.
0: Wow.
1: Aye free.
2: Amen.
0: Wow. Wow.
2: Amen.
0: Wow.
2: Amen.
1: Hear me. Utia ka.
2: Amen.
1: Uti obe ashama main station get in anu pe. Mpacho driver ni nama nini? Aye ashama. 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
1: 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Mpacho munje ashama number.
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0: 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It is a oh bana kwaina. Odi ebe shia bra ashama.
1: Ashama.
0: Okay.
1: Ha ana. One of you aje ko jonso no. One bra overhead no. Card okay. Duwa. Mpacho soja. Peter Tarikan ho basi no.
0: Okay.
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3: Wa
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1: 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Over That's a case of what
3: the bridge in a scene.
1: Yeah,
3: Robert Faumon Fia Jacob Joe, a diary and one few about Anna
1: Canoe
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1: about Devon in nobody, Miss Amboso 0248 74 74 99 98 68 68. 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
0: Wow.
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0: 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Yeah, all your business here, yeah, ni ye. 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
3: anti papa soja kube we na o chere no
0: yes eya we
3: okay me ba to Johnny Facebook number 1 FM 105.3 George Eddie kube no
0: nka se yes okay. I see
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3: eya 3 yes
0: yes, when a tree.
3: Okay.
0: Ain't a tree no, you better have a problem. When any tree no, and no, obey you, oh yeah, gump you boom. Obey his hand gump.
3: I went to obey any saying, obey papa.
0: Yes, obey cha, a top no. I don't know. Obey top.
3: Okay.
0: 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About an enino, a chum.
3: Okay.
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3: Okay, okay.
0: And Mekas Hago, Nipa, because Joey said, because of the Tumui. What's about over two more office? 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
3: Wow.
0: Tola obi wo ye Christo da ni breye wo. 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
2: Yes.
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3: That's why.
0: Your wa spiritual direction or your physical direction. 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
1: 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And no be frame if you have written me the better to la this is here.
2: Yanko.
1: Me the better no. 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
0: Never ye a boa akuma no afim hunamu.
1: Na obemba a boa kuma afimun in Pandriam. 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Obedient yadia. Obedio here. Obio hoa. What the test atunuso.
2: Oh.
1: What obio hoa, what the mra atunuso. Hear me. Obia was a sense of piano, what the Mratu swa, and Sana Omey Mrana Fusono. Untu mean sorry, and continue lawyer attempted. Untu mean judge, untu mean continue attempted. And yes, I did then, as number two.
2: That's why.
0: Nam de Hong Fong from Asamu,
1: Midi Hong Fong from Bedding, Asamu.
0: Namama Honam Akuma,
1: Hunam Akumadia, Pacho, Ocheda, I say, Obia Begabi, Missy, O Nyaku Bedi, Biakube Drawa, Brangwano, O Nyapia, O de Brasoridanano. Minu work, minu mire, mikuru minu anumina. Come and try. Baby, I will be a. Would you come and try tomorrow?
2: Okay.
1: Would you bra, betcha? Na, the Ocherasun Sumo, Timmy, aya yami yami yami, she papa be by Sanino. Or say, or Timmy, or say, what he had, what Timmy on a man's ha, on to be 90. Na, oba no, Sanino, when is the last week? When about who ye? Diana. Okitamona or Dinano, or the Pomona and Esan Yadia, Amo Afilo Dominica, a baby of Becassa, but oh, Christo, Nacopa, you didn't know. Number one, Timmy, Papa de Bano, Sandy Ayendra, or no so dinier than nearby, or say Papa, Mimbas on him, because I saw the Nanso, Mikunti, Napano, or say Susumo, that at Nedam, not damn one ever honour.
0: I said, Tetia, Debia, a via or more.
1: In Kinai, and yet Tetia and Kinai, black,
0: or say a via or more, and you may own whom. But if we sell a bow, then I go for fowls or your man or whom be him.
1: Or so, da papa. Tell me, remember, because I'm a German. Never make a yasa machero. Now, oh, follow O Jimmy Kumosadia. Now, oh, chill, dear, you go through Cardi bar. Yeah, me say, I come Kasua. I come in Saum Sum. Na afidia me ya kopim ho.
2: That's why. That's why.
1: But you beckon you now. Inti man sati minya baby wo be out china go fru cardbi. 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Yanko intentem.
0: Iba share ya kika samu Deuteronomy chapter 8, verse number 8. Wasi asasi a atukuo.
1: Asasi den.
0: Atukuo. Bobe, and the Broduma,
1: and a Bobe, and a Kuben, and a Machina, and a Briba, and a Channel.
0: Yeah.
1: Mijina Kubesu, Echino, now occupy our wedding, remember why you saw so. Now, on him, Osafo, the woman said, Dia, Obako, you saw Pana, Bibesi.
0: Amen.
1: It will be better, but did I say, and occupy on Kuyao?
0: Yeah.
1: Obuha, dear Bayano.
0: Okay.
1: Hear me. A dear Bayano. Now, a dear Mumbiso be about. I did be a dancer, be a mini mabiano, may I be a dancer, me was so poor.
0: Yeah.
1: No, Israel San, and yes, I did be that. No, so the enemy
0: behold.
1: Yes. Now, so remember, I mean, come as him. Ojo, Oba, no, why? Fine. Me shall say, can't you say? Debbie. Now, me chill, dear, by your phone, so I'm on so call your beer. Who's so many others here?
0: Amen.
1: Only I know who did it to Adiano, only the baby offer.
0: Dabi.
1: Men come be a no I de ya se se me come ma me ho to me kasra na ba oboa
2: o ko baby
1: osofo bia oba me ho na wo ko o ko baby ko hu ni picha
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1: wo hin konfo musundin nchen obi ko ho eno ko hu ni picha ho eno ba bi sa se he osofo me ko hu picha e wo konfo ho Tola, what ya may be a picture of you?
2: Yakopo,
1: you mumfrim. 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
0: and all the Bosomus.
1: Eh, me, I'm to order me picture, co baby. 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
0: Jesus
1: me say koko dot no ha me nua ha baby I won't be ya me say car no ba ko si medina
0: yeah Oman FM.
1: 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Any more?

0: Medina, Tafulati, the Pepano, with a Fred Avano, a one tempe, Naco Furcano, free Utaka, a Shaman Fonso, Musu main station, one who pair, and also Bakusuo, now or do overhead Nasia, a year, Ajacota, the Bridgewa, and also Begina said for 30 minutes. 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
0: you also want. Only Mr. Sunday, the brother, because the bus, Obia Bonisem,
2: yes,
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2: yes,
0: Jimmy, Mobi, and Sisu,
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0: 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It will be better on him, Ratunso,
2: Jesus.
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0: 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Oba bana be trust. Mimi your office,
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0: 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Okay. 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
1: 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Emi
0: say 10 cities or 20 cities.
1: Yeah.
0: Eno cheng.
1: Yeah.
0: Ocha si. Tobra.
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1: Okay.
0: Yeah, but bon pie kasago su you are, let me so ma you are now the coffee. Na ebo anachu now be satire.
1: Okay.
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1: A passage my minchere idea be your friend say woman be framing and now or say or bow in China, Omano and Mia. Na Omana and Miana or China say a homachi. Uncle Petit. And also Mano
0: abo stone.
1: Stone.
0: Yeah. Nam sio kwatu
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0: Jesus
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0: send a picture kra wa
2: yeah
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2: yes
0: come on chako
2: eya won papa because bidie I no can say what the ma obi onya won aye ye o what the ma obi no ka say say on fan fan the kon o dey fan the kon o dey short time na
0: no to try the kon
2: as at you try the kon
0: o said na sani
2: a sani finish so but say was we who say bidie finish mu I feel the wire free
0: o fi akoto beti o fro den anumboso
2: yeah
0: O kasa ba mama se wo se se afresi si anadi na mama ni so
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2: no de kan no
0: eno de kan no
1: that's why
0: into o de kan wa o be nya yare sa
1: that's why
0: wan obi yare koko na o de marida dromana koko ni nko
2: dabi
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3: hello
0: yes sir
3: good afternoon
0: good afternoon nyemi
3: Namisha,
0: but what about your hoda?
3: I'll
0: be the BMT program. Now, didn't Papa did your kind. Last week, Papa Robin did your kind. Also, O Tim, the BR, no cats are good. Debbie Ochina, if an hour.
3: What am
0: I? Ochina, so about my body.
3: Mr. Lamba.
0: Ochina, bra,
2: why are number one?
0: But your anopa, 6 a.m. Na 1 afternoon, Papa Yapon. And the bridge, oh no, and that be yeah, a shaman, oh, baba, a shaman, main station, card, bus in this war. Why?
3: A shaman, main station.
0: Would there be the drivers in number number two? And you consort TV, why?
1: But so much, Miss Abba.
0: So why, Yaka, but to my Tessie Fair Johnson?
3: I tell you.
0: Namishrao. 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That's what be a Miss Sana. Hello,
4: hello, soja.
0: Mama.
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1: Number here 0248 0248 122 122 379 379 0248 0248 122 122 379 379
0: hello hello hello
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0: I'm from
1: Fufu.
0: Hello. Hello. Hello.
5: Afternoon.
0: For afternoon, yeah. What's up, FM?
5: Lachi.
0: Lachi. What about Sujawada?
5: Lachi.
0: In part of China, Lachi Bino. Yeah, the car the number be tuja. In two bedina kwano no wa piki naba. Why?
5: Lachi.
0: In two kusua na tiyeng. 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
0: Abokobi, dear. So, Ababa, Medina. 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By 6 o'clock morning.
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2: Baby, I will be also. Yes, Fauka nebra,
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0: 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Oman FM and no more pair. 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
0: ma fa nenino 2 mba
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0: yeah.
1: And I insurance say a cha, ye chefri nimco. But what must ye? It's a genoma necessary and a free. Genoma necessary 0248 And we have number
0: Madina,
1: okay, Madina 4. But you say, oh, Madina, eh? Oh, Madina, but you made a number, no, a driver number, eh? But your driver, no, watcha, by 6:30, no, 2:30 home. Madina, driver, ne Nyanko Padum, or so, obviously, or 5 o'clock, not oh, but you obviously, or my FM, in him,
0: yeah.
1: Now, driver number name. Number name is 0595.
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0: offer channel ba Ashama offer on the bridge
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1: okay eti mo mo sprinters in lashibi ni nyamano motimi a friend in case we do ho a obetimi a join on do ho no so a
0: obetimi a obetimi
1: aba by your power I no do no be yeden e ko but your own pay we you pay den e dey biom na yenka Ashama number ni ye driver number ni ye number ni ye
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8: Hello, Papa Soja.
0: Mama.
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0: Hey.
8: The first time I meet you.
0: But you are bad.
8: Me who want to come put that? I don't pay me by. Me saw you on a station. Me by.
0: Okay, so you film. 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
9: Papa, you're Muslim.
0: I'm a Muslim. Ochina Bramadina na Amaya FM and more pair. I'll turn on the patutu by 5:30 now. 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Hello?
10: Hello?
0: Okay, FM. Are you Mansa? What's your basso da order?
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10: Acha yo.
0: 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Okay, ta fi fem. Number 1 FM. 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
0: Jesus. And did that not catch your time for so, Chinadier? Jesus. 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
0: I come in 5 minutes, Bill.
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0: Bibia is fine.
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0: Chechemu
1: Ochu. 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Sikasemun Kao.
0: Okay,
1: Sikasemun Kao. I'm saying, no. 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Ah, into the statue, I am hearing from his head, me you know, Yajuma. 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I shouldn't go there, no, Sikasem, dear. I'm saying, no. Before I ever wired in, I mean, I count. But for the time I'm doing now, you do my nose. No, this is a Sunday. No, I'm not here. I can't say that I wish you all, Mama. You crap is so genial. You is so jai. Our minimum bank account announce a minimum balance. And now I hear you tell what you do more. And now I am on my review.
0: Wow.
1: I'm saying, oh. But probably all your 5 days, which means that who you tear. As someone Yakupon Kay, that was Bible. Because the Bible said, Bible no can say, ye na, ye bear question.
0: Okay.
1: Ah, shit. So, what they say, 5,000 put in each year on our own person, open money, who put me the enemy problem. But say, ye na, you account back home. I mean, more bam, move, I hear only. Jimmy may buy yam, I say, I don't know.
0: 18, as someone walk in and say, open say, only girl, no. Muni na mumu have one bank account.
1: Mumu
0: no so mumu account no enye baku ubia krapin no.
1: Mumu account no di enye baku. Yina.
2: Elebrim.
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0: 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Also take on this one no eday. 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
2: 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It's like I said,
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3: Ami Frefre is painters.
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0: Yeah.
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0: Okay. Aunty Mercy.
4: Yeah, Karadi.
0: Me bacho dini be ofofri.
4: Ah, Auntie Mercy, I'm at my.
0: Okay, that's why.
4: I'm paying for it. I will be painting. And I was the one in the background. No, you didn't have to say. So, be a certain idea. A tragedy, Yafina and Anna, and I'm going to na na if I could see her. So, be a certain idea. National Gamer.
0: Okay, Auntie Mercy's watching. I'm doing hello.
5: Hello. Hi, sir. Good evening.
0: Yeah, good evening. But you didn't go for free.
5: But I'm from Ruth, and the Pasasi Ashiamai.
0: Ruth,
5: you're a man in Kano. And then a yaji.
0: Let me
5: say, the Moya joint account, and I said, Tinani, now wouldn't you want? I would say, for no moon in Samoya joint account too. Amu beje ese na bu se afana ba na mo nye e me ma no se be bre nye o ba bo amu ba te be dru be bi no e be da en se me se sa na ya ne dia na ne be no so no se nye ne die
0: okay wa chere wa adwen hello we free so na ma no ye 0541 357311 e ma no se ye nye joint account o ba ne se dabida o nye joint account hello.
6: Hello.
0: Yeah, but you didn't be off with your arma.
6: I said, Helena, I'm going to be
0: in the Helena, you're going to be in the house.
6: Ah, I'm going to be in the house. I'm going to be in the house. I'm going to be in the house. I'm going to be in the house. I'm going to be in the house. I'm going to be in the house. And the one is fucking all the car. And I'm going to be in the house.
0: Hmm.
6: I'm going to be in the house. I'm going to be in the house. I'm going to be in the house. I'm going to be in the house. It is the same as a man, a man again now.
0: Mm.
6: The man is the Obama, Trinity, as a man again now. Mimi Oba, and no crab or ha, as some was it to be a toss out Christmas, must be a Christopher and a warrior. Woman or prayer and your back, our mountain.
0: Okay, we're watching again. 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The battle chair wide in a young call number 0541 357311. Wait, if you Lillian or Ozzy Toladi, I'm listening to you live at Mamponse. Okay, Mamponse. I really love your topic. Okay, God bless you. Nyango Ponchera. Hello?
7: Hello?
0: The battle didn't be offered for
7: you.
0: Oh, Afienya. Okay, chair wide in a young
7: call. Mr. Majin is there. 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
0: Okay. That's right. Number here 0541 357311. We should say obi an se en se bi ni sika se be separate no na be bo. Ba jo e bo 530 ya. Mama peace I bet you also. Hello.
8: Hello, good evening.
0: Good evening. Ba jo din ni be ofi for arama.
8: Secretary mama din di part.
0: Part yenko yenko chere wa dwene yenko.
8: Okay.
0: Eh, was all banning Prince. Okay, that's right. Hello?
9: Hello? Special media, Becky,
0: Becky, chill, what do you mean?
9: Because we are family.
10: Hello. Okay. And yes, I did. And the two shall be one, the can't come one part. You should have.
0: It would be on for a wife and your joint account, right?
10: The man be animal, very young.
0: Okay, and Chibia Messoreso.

The mature your forms of treatment, you know, exclusive herbal treatment. Yeah, they have buying and a sayari. Oh, by your massage, massage. The mature, yeah, I was saying show Mojo Musu, the best area mouth. Yeah, I was saying show Diani Dimu FMO, and also know your bay and the pep, area mouth. And it is some bacon, say. Shall you be my son, yes, and I say. The hospital, ha. The mature so fraya, yeah, the hospital, and about fee. As a children say, yeah, the nurses and your doctors. Any video, any endro, you know, ever both here. I bet some yard here, come on. Umpe way, upe day. 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

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Driver, oh, you're very responsible. Never trust a driver and actually it's a wound you cry. I was saying to me now, SHS and as a secondary school certificate.

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2: whole.
1: Now me do, Hono, Minya, because you know, I saw Nukunemu. 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

0: Yes, I see. 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You didn't make a crook with Savian and Switch. 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
1: Now
0: do I never quatta to 8. Yes, 8 that I then, Missy Yammy, then Yamia. Me a family question, Connie, be more mikuno down passo. Now me, Miss Connimo, Miss Sunam, so I said, and I say, and Minnesota, you could see a mikuno. Nay, na no, Miss Shakuku, be more. Ne so a miss one is my piece in your mid Jimmy. My piece in your mid Jimmy, your question me could buy yet. 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I'm a super mamma piece in your Miss Raki. 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Nasadano, where's it you wait? Where's it you wait? Where's it you ever? Me to me, yeah, yeah, yeah.
1: Number one,
0: I'm a piece in you. Now, question, and now your corner, Siano. 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
2: Number one,
3: forget to cry. Yeah, the radio and no Mama Pisinia Destiny Hour. Madam Adiana, radio fire, Mammy, so I'm out. I am
4: out. Mere foul, so I am Mammy. Say, may they must embark, and I'm can say, and Baba Kumbo Bonnet.
3: Oba had a baby, a bedu was me, and I feel me, and now Oba had time, babe. Three wish a penny,
4: and I'm saying, Bob, I'm a banner, the country, and to me, Marasma.
3: Uber had 3 weeks a penny, and now ask them to say, Memoir, no, Banning Yak went to and to. You young Queen, my dear, is
4: he? One didn't put it on China, one to one catching.
3: Mhm,
4: one will be by, I said, yes, here, I swear, you're for London.
3: Yeah, Dada! Yeah, Dada! Yeah, Dada! Damn you! Yeah, Dada! Mama, to our dance.
4: Yeah,
3: a soldier for a landing.
4: Yeah, I see, I know a bitch at Facebook, who are Nipakono, America.
3: Hey, you about football?
4: I want to see Nipakono say, or here a footballer who fear choirman now.
3: You're a footballer,
4: or fear choirman, or the Fanakonok or Bobo, or fear Tim Woman.
3: And to Diana, who catches a special number one for when we're eating a jiffle, Diana catches
4: Uncle for MC. Men, you're watching your hour, sir, when Emma. And so when you get the BBA, you do 1 year near.
3: So aba hana mi chira na dia wonya na wonya
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3: 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I rather name him. I was
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9: In the aftermath of the proceedings of the House on Friday, concerns have been raised as to whether the final text of the bill, incorporating all amendments agreed to during the consideration stage, was available to members in a manner that enabled them to fully appreciate the exact form of the final bill before the third reading and ultimate passage into law. I have also taken note of concerns expressed by some honorable members that amendments adopted during the consideration stage did not reflect the position taken by the committee as stated in the conclusion of the committee's report, to wit, and I quote, the committee having carefully considered the bill, unanimously recommends, we quote, its passage to the House. Unanimously recommends its passage to the House. Neither did the proceedings of that day convey the unanimity nor bipartisan understanding upon which the bill was initially promoted and deliberated upon. What is right must be done rightly. Honorable members, I call on Parliament to rely on the provisions of motions and the conventions of this House to go back to this historic and important bill and reconsider it in the way that is truly bipartisan to conform with the convictions and confidence of our people, the initiators of the bill. It is with this conviction that I invite honorable members to reflect on whether further consideration of this matter may better secure the confidence, unity, collective ownership of the bill, and respect of our faith, laws, and passion of the nation. Accordingly, I respectfully appeal to honorable members to reflect carefully upon the issues raised and to consider in the larger national interest, the bipartisan character of the bill, the unity of the House and the nation, and the need to maintain the highest standards of procedural integrity to revisit its decision on the third reading of the bill to permit a reconsideration of the final text of the bill and any amendments thereto.
7: Abusia for Pania Tiswaka say Yankasa Ghana has a Speaker of Parliament, Yara Kingsford, Sumana, Babin, and Wakas as a non quire, said Bia Pesamink Munadabi, Nemum Aya or Maya, Womuchram with the Mafufro, any Pabbe Noir interest into any national interest, and as one Mosha, and any Manum Bebre, and Tisana Watras and Norbe, Nano Kragana for Sanna Speaker no Niho, and no Baya no Wama Apasia, and to any Yana Bonus, Nemo or Mino, Nia Yo, Ya Speaker, Watch it, Musaya. 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say reconsideration aba ama speaker are calling Ukraine ne stand and say
10: if the thing said there are processes are which now reverse it now recalling a year for the sana on ye because you are in coalition no and most especially journalists against LGBTQI plus we are not too happy. We are not happy at all because near maybe Akoso prior to a year say over the past
2: number one
10: FDA. Make us say, I'll say, na am Sakatrata, and you see, speaker, I catch it. Ah, or should I say, or more tons of friends, Yamra, we are not participating in the fourth interparliamentary conference on family values and sovereignty. Avenue Sakatrata, 22nd of May, and or Troy, and so Avenue Sakatrata. As you can imagine, say, consultation and consultation. Anka under normal circumstances, no. A yes, anka Parliament engage in previous one, a communicar council, any coalition members, any other bodies in Ghana. A friend, you have the input coin, but this one, let's say, I see a pass. You didn't know who Niako, you didn't know my film, as it's in the Kin Kaya, Yakin Kain, as to send me a Yenya, a Kurampuno, the original one, I have passed the crown. We come as a team. And you know, I'm a speaker, Krakan Yorkin. I have to send my back to my supergraphy. Now, I'm not the Nipan a year. Any Nipan, the video. Any Nipan, so the young ones say. And the idea we are recalling, we are saying, say, a speaker,
2: one
10: time fair as they are not back. And come as we say, ah, there be, as you say, any man from the camp with you, you know, I'm more, I'm fine, I'm not fine, so. And after I'm fat, a yes, you say, a papa, so. Now, no more ruling, no more sign recalling.
7: Mm. Ghana for Uncoma, Yanran Coma, Yadia, Opania Tesua Cassa, Eya Yara, Isaac, Buama, Darko, Ewa, Casafidia, Sua, ya Cassa, woman, you're too happy. Na speaker, or recall, ya, and wa recalling and na mami no no angasa and the kind of meaning come na yeah send ne happiness and energy and a bana. Ora Isaac Buama and you made memoir jo and wakwa ba de ba akra 100.5 so.
10: Yeah major so.
7: Major so upon we
10: dum on the experience.
7: When I said that number two when you're too happy, I said my too happy me boy.
10: when you made and you're high.
7: Okay, so I need you said I high idea.
10: Yes, until sir, maybe who say ya yeah the appropriate and the right and I'm a ya passe a year and run on then you bitch like I said, I've been here, you need your repay.
7: And it says sir no speaker dear no more pay. Why ye dear and not more share any more a beam.
10: My memo speaker basso. Namenka sa he's a listening speaker. Yanya a lipa biomu position bia. Omu the tend to be dictators. Ah Empunu. The omu omu hunipa and also omu anga some advisors back at some crab. Omunti. No may be before flow. But we've seen this speaker as experienced manner. Adibia Woyen. Or consider Dachin. No, I said
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10: Susan's Bonnie Beba, not Susan's Bonnie Bema. Who's in Susan's Bonnie Beba? Obey your way to maintain them. So said Yenra, I am one born in a minimum din Comaya Kayan. Now you're sharing him, sir. Mashmu drum for best praying. Now many at Nancy, I could further consultation. Yeah, who be beyond so said in Sakan letter, I'm at your 22nd of May. And right in Sakan, yeah, as a speaker, a person. On the further engagement. And see, make a rule on the mind, you know. It's in the right order. It's appropriate. Maybe a nanka, maybe
11: number one FM.
10: Oh, because straight away, we chum, dear, you see, you know, we chum, sans on, no, on a year, penia, must be drahono. Or to me, not such ruling. See, the way, you know, a bad boy kind of a bad boy in Chima. And see, you don't say, sir, one sham man cotras and cassa. Eh, you're pass here, you change me on the Emma Mikai. I said, Emra, any panaya. Procedures of use of parliament, any panaya, any panache, any pan the bank interpreting.
11: Said you cross one FM, you know,
10: Sapa Pepin, say, Yajuma.
11: Number one FM,
10: and praying, speaker said, Uncle, yes, oh, my friend, na woman qua, committee, no qua, qua, qua, on the common fair, a coalition, any other members are, or come when you name, sir, members, no, or Muna, idiacotin, that was the passage of this, a bill, no, emu. Say a bayard, a bakodum, Mampanuano, Mampanizu, Sebeye, no, Gaso, Windy, and your proposed Mampania Kufado, a kayan, and we believe, sir, Sebasa, a rebuy in yana.
7: Alright, Isaac. I'm so casa the other kaka and I'm so come on a quiet. I said the omo passe first one. As a man fre a mukuno. And into when Bibi saw and I said send a net here. Namu yawe and I'm on yawe.
10: When yet sell my passing and say I'm me and yawe. Oh, my your consultation be a near tea and see a passing. But me ain't coalition here, expect to say, and cut the writing will be done. Now come back further consultation. Now make say, cut I and Sakan ye, a year 22nd, I'm a trunk, you know, and Sakan ya, and say, no cry, a different program altogether. Ah, a speaker person on the issue.
11: Number one,
10: and Negan Pep, I say, or Budra, or D. A. Tahu, a big brimming in a year far, a year, your friend is saying, family values. The only year, and the answer, all that we had, they say, you're passing.
7: And now, all right, Isaac, a pinomoka, a semi better jaya speaker, or recall it for reconsideration, a pinom air castle, a minority dom kumani momu dear, a busy when a huge news, a busy air castle when a unprecedented, let us a bin see that. Who also says, sanity?
10: It's number one, right, it's very appropriate, sir. Speaker, I sir, It wasn't done in the right order. And if you have yes, I'm from you. And I think
7: Ghana for Penny and Nicassa, Yan running and the Dinkova, and you may ask our friend Bium, or Isaac Buama, Dark, who won all a year, convener Edema journalist against LGBTQ.
8: Who goes to a wood here and you may know Siabrem Cassia, Ebenada, dear, Accra 100.5 or so, Yanis CTV, Ghana's number one television information centers, I would do. So SO and Seminimo Ato Apete ya Philly Stations and Afe Accra 100.5 for so Facebook Live. 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
10: 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That's one thing, sir. Do I say, yeah, come on, I cry from say, yeah, yeah, baby, sir. And T, or better say, yeah, I'm fatty at him, Pono, so, send you a die, yeah, no, no. Yeah, power to the crew, none, seven, no, be out there to Ghana, say, yes, in your mabo, Cosro, ministry, and so say, be our own minister, then, yeah, we'll be free, transport ministry, we'll be free, transport operators, now, yeah, the anchor and crew, so I can home, no, Mako, or Moko bar. There no cry down there, they are
7: Babble FM.
10: There will be a Mosaka and said, no cry a car, you know. There be two, Nenimoa, your power be your crew, and I be the crew, call your mumma, and put and no bomb and pay in a man yet. As about a man pay you kind, they say, a monshe, na tax in you, a monk for Monsa, and you can only be as you can be in free to my in your one city. And she said, I saw the BMWA, Nanka, the Safa, Safa, and also, and into a better say. 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
1: Yeah.
3: Ifacho ya no asama mkote si no why.
0: Oh, okay.
1: Mate. 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
3: Dudua road.
1: 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Sai yarian bebi e free e ba bia no e ko wo yesu di mo.
2: Amen.
1: E san so we sorry to me no e ye juma na
2: here. Amen.
1: Simo receive your healing. Be do me sai yarian.
2: Yes.
1: Be do me sai yarian.
2: Yes.
1: Na yesu moja.
2: Ah.
1: A to me a yari sawo mu no. En saw yari.
2: En saw yari.
1: E wo yesu di mo. You are healed. Amen.
2: Amen.
3: Amen.
0: Brother Simo, ye wie program no a obetumi afre papa why?
1: Power Life Chapel, Power Life Chapel, Adi Junction. Yes, one year, yeah, sorry. Power Life Chapel, Odoko Kwashiman Road, Power Life Chapel. 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
1: 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Amen.
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2: Yes, Sumyamia. Oh, you want when me. BBR and soon. No, yeah. Don't forget, friend, me Joe Metal, UTA, number one FM, 105.3. Cause so in Jesus, be my wife, number one.
3: Send me pay in a you want ma. Yes, so the kind of way. 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Yes, so the kind of way. Da, da, da. Etie fo mu nua bali di case nie metie number 1 FM 105.3 sa wo pese wo ye number 1 na wo pese wo diji ba bia tie number 1 FM nyame nhyira wo
2: yesu nyame ya oyo wa when ni bibiar anso no ye don't forget from me Joe Metal UTA number 1 FM 105.3 cause when etie na Jesus be my number 1
4: 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Every Wednesday is BR, 6 o'clock to 12 o'clock. No, a counseling, our a shaman, so we do a shaman, Oberfa Global, Sun City Car, now we see our Sun City Cave. Thursday is Bianso, or Tanasi, our palm, 6 o'clock a.m. to 12 o'clock p.m. No, and also a counseling and prayers. Now we see at the Biano, 6 o'clock a.m. to 12 o'clock p.m. No, or yet a sorry, I and no, a ya humu, a duma, and our feelings, no, yeah, now aside the counseling at Wasso. Would you be see our palm? Station one ma no catch you kada drivers no and I said wofa car na wa catch and say woko obrempon papa ho and I said beba madia na wetumi afasa number si 0244208338 afi obetumi afre we so 0244451798 obrempon papa ni tumi mu ayare sagefo no

0: Shady and Ponda Romanti, Yabidu. 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
0: 0244-45-1798. 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
3: Wonderful, what you done, Punan Coupon, one do more, and you may so a radius and debut, you feel mudia, nay, yes, sir. Yet, yeah, Brabham, come on, nay, yeah, one drew, nay, yeah, Brabham, Eduma. And tell you, may, Missaka, open for a pair with you, my name, and anybody come about communions, and I'm boa with ye, And then, they decay, and I saw first timer, Uber tip, Jumedia, Shannon, so say, Papa, now Uber betting and cane, your friend will bring papa, and away in a mini baby, I rebrim, we now coupon the Adamaton, so say, one from Winnie Pamba. 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So would you do? Would you win Jin do? You have any kind and found Bobra, and then Eddie Bobra, and Papa Bemo, what I say, never have been one. Now go put it to me, I shall say, and found Bonnie Pamba, and it's in a wooden tell me a woo. So wouldn't you do my idea? And no, no, no, no, no, Bebre, Ekahon, and I wouldn't him tear, Papa, I'm what I say, at the name and I say, Obi so, how was so, Nina, be she nim, Bibi womb, Bibi Niman came for dancing, I would go home. Nina, and Neman and Coupon, and I say, I found wire home. No more wouldn't you, and I'll say, your bosom, and Papa say, Habay, and your bosom, and two Bobana, for Habay, a can be, and then you ever didn't come up, and away and change the Mamma Castle, and let anything, and Namin, I have found no prepo papa. Soon, soon, my dear, soon, doctor. Where soon, soon, my name, it's all be a susumunia. Will be a way in Shishamu, and never could tell a brabum. No, dear, and we'll draw a count on who told, send the pay, and I'm in make an answer me. No, no, and there, and there. What time name I ever didn't come, and Tim McCon and Chain, and Tabia. Nasano, give upon a number, not friend, or not any name castle, and wait, it was 0244-45-1798. 0244-45-1798. If you want to call upon in China, may man, papa.
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3: Hey papa, as a man who can say, we'll be a witch of the dead and send the papa to me.
4: 1 year bindi, 1 year sadi, we mammy, me man 3 days. Obeniska.
3: Hey! Ah, papa, that's a yesika drun answer, papa. I
4: mean, a yesikahun acquaintance.
3: Sikahun acquaintance.
4: Yes. A baby a cramawa, also sabekeska.
3: Nessa, papa, sika, yesika, would you man at the cabana?
4: Yes, sika, would you be an obia, because who could be a store, who is can you man? So be a store so bimbe to adie.
3: Nukre.
4: O to adie o dide ne to.
3: Sika.
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4: e bola e dwa kese e wo sunsun
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4: yes
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3: Papa Mintida.
4: And the Wushak.
3: Hey!
4: Ever cast a Kawadaya H. Sumina. What do you say? Soon, baby, was Sumina. And a sal be Diana Yashi, and I said, dear Wabola son. 2 weeks a womb.
3: Hey!
4: Very powerful. It did you obey any mention? I'm a
3: perpetrator.
4: Ah, Minja, I mentioned.
3: Papa Yakofa be dinner, Wabola.
4: Oh, Fabi Diana. Pen to my feet, Tabby.
3: Okay.
4: Oh yes, Sunsuma, dear auntie, and tear, and I answer, and I say, and cut a nipper by castle, Winfinyame, sister, brother, since a nipper castle, woman, sorry, in the Finyameno, Eddie's plot, a brother,
3: Debbie,
4: Eddie was Marcus Kuda,
3: Debbie,
4: then I says our brabom, a brabon, what are now war? Tiammy, never mention in your bosom, Chedian Pong, and a shrassel. Ya, when I will friend with your Pocassia young Copono, or no shrassel. Sanin didn't hear. Anti Fabidian,
3: be dear near Fabidian.
4: Now, fa a dear, your friend, sadly, when a de fula, a de
3: adri,
4: a be, cocono ba,
3: cocono, okay,
4: faca, we know.
3: Bidiano,
4: bacope, the abreu call,
3: okay,
4: faca, let you show sounds from a fit animal. Nikasio ni kituo e depende wa bidieno so betu me kitikitikitikiti
3: okay
4: na wachichiri kama for 2
3: sika kunkunu mu
4: mo obi ani wodi sika boni be fura sika na be yejuma
3: da ei
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3: Wonderful. Papa, you made a whoop be a little mankasa. Ah, now there will be a whole no to miss our 20 days, Kappa. Now, so better than you may obey account to none this kind of swat. No,
4: so
3: nay, be been a chisica, no
4: fee chisica. And now, near my chisican, so nipper so at me the catos or soon soon. Obo, how white walk a fool so be into your cabbage also. Obo, I want an anonymous and all my mebu aqua di cabby was soon soon. And all my tree and about so. Ninina yaka. But where best stop? But we should
3: check when I brand an intro. We Papa, when the senior will come on the yard, will be to come and will be see. And you will take one number for to Jamaica.
4: But you require a shama
3: and pa.
4: Children are permitted to answer your mamma one after the other.
3: Okay.
4: From an opposite scope him a year 12 o'clock. Yabon Sambon Paye, Dabby, Oba, Macho, and a coffee. O problem, little bit too many men, how on me a piano, Macho, Obu or Kurana. All ban when this car now the better Tony may be or the Bayan Juma. But all bassas who are met to match, I would say, would your corner coffer away? We send a mitchell, say no. Nippano suit to me and the hotel. And then the papa and say, oh, bah, problem will be a funeral matcher. Oh, na cadiano, namedia, I can't one more.
3: Ampa,
4: and to your channel upon do a shaman tem, a 6 to 12.
3: Okay,
4: and chum with you, 12 bomb, a 0244 45 45 17 17 98 Who's me ba 2 minutes edi menim no me ko off air afa at 4 course
3: okay
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4: enti na ono sini nyama ye basa no o kira mo ba e bi o ha me kire sa nyama no radio should come no swa. Nti wo be follow me na insia de de bia.
3: Papa where dey you?
4: We dey the apostle Dr. Prince Enam.
3: Ampa.
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3: mpa papa Babu says, send your jumend, and there will be a cup in ten minutes. Then, so your man of contract, they do say you're better from the sober, this can I say, Bibis and Nashasian, yet what in the panning could be. Papa, the pain,
4: I will focus on more friends. I at least promise and fail.
3: Promise and fail,
4: no problem. Either carpenter,
3: carpenter,
4: son of Juma,
3: sir.
4: Okay, no problem. Sending for Obago, a dear friend, honey, a war. When you're a war now, Bisa, or would you want to say, or a beastly dino? When you're beastly dino. 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
0: You drew tatashiro. She, when I catch you.
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0: what. 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Obey ya ya unye swaja.
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0: 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My family be in the agro say we are say share. Bow my own. 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A yamin shrow. 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Shabo being that thou share, and we are say yet to me. Oh, John Wobo. Abra come dimwene, se and ne obi to hosene a few forbus your former berentabulas are found. Abra come do almost a size canam. Yes, and to Bohomine. 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
1: shop for the no no
0: e dey na we ho na me
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0: no me numbers aye mienu
1: ampa
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1: I was sensitive careful.
0: Careful, wow. Okay. 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I want to miss you.
1: What's me?
0: Yatra or cocoa name, special cocoa.
1: And pa.
0: A hopper, you talk, I was a cocoa or glass.
1: Okay.
0: The Akan in a year to sardine tintimono.
1: Oh,
0: Jaisun,
1: cocoa vitano,
0: Congo, good cashier, bino, aluminium cocoa cashier. Now the table that table should have. A hopper, I was showcase glass. Come. To do up only Mr. Obel Brimpo.
1: What draw?
0: Gina Honor Frey numbers. A 0244.
1: 0244.
0: 45.
1: 45.
0: 17.
1: 17.
0: 98.
1: 98.
0: Udu Ashama Sun City Kevwa. Bo number when a Frebium. 0244.
1: 0244.
0: 45.
1: 45.
0: 17.
1: 17.
0: 98.
1: 98.
0: And now says 0244.
1: 0244.
0: 20.
1: 20.
0: 83.
1: 83.
0: 38. 38. Obia. You kind of saying diabetes now also.
1: Mm.
0: Koto. Goro fitana etare.
1: Bisi fitano.
0: Bisi fitano tonere. win an apa win a year winning you may win an apa win you may sa uria an apa bio solia nukubensio any ankachedia. But first, Jasu, Kubensio de Shikakara, not the ankachedia gum. Let's check with diabetes. A baba form.
1: Hey,
0: did I check?
1: What did I champa? Papa will be no my draw was so if it didn't put the yell and put any a drum.
0: Umbra, and I mean, man be drabbed twice here. Then tell him for me, be a pama, some of the pressure and the diabetes there. Almost by the 2 weeks.
1: Tata,
0: Tata,
1: Abaco,
0: Jedrona Conona Honto,
1: Yadabaco,
0: oh, and your head, Baba.
1: Ampa, Ampa,
0: Odias, yes,
1: sir.
0: O Pia, your canna sing. Your Fuyadia one or so. Umper and car seed.
1: Ankabano.
0: Orange seed. Orange seed. Baby, no way.
1: Okay.
0: Or we are if we are the Abaco.
1: Abaco. Papa, we'll be so soon. And the tip by the tip bonus say, Jaja, any pay then.
0: On Banchi Habay. On Yam Banchi Habay. No fan sunny ticket, and on Boduku and our Osher Cheguso may manage just 2 hours in Tin Baco for Abejai.
1: Ah, Papa, seven, okay. Obey the teacher, said to the Minisanka to the Yanum. None of us said it to Fashion Gusso.
0: Abaco. Drop you a mature crowd by show of Fruman. Oh, all the best saw Fruma keke. Now the Adibia Chichis and a plaster talisman. Share Adibia wo yem be over cotton at the end.
1: Hey,
0: beer be pee. A poison could be pee.
1: Mindy waiting, if it wouldn't have been in a woe, wouldn't have back us out. What's here?
0: Until I can say, a sober.
1: Ampa
0: na yenchiro kwano
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1: okay
0: edwa babem bem call on sonny no no onum na napare nyuma napare nyuma hwe e ka se nipa na hia moje emergency onum ade we after 3 to 4 hours omko check ni blood level abekosoro.
1: Hey,
0: I'm telling you
1: anyone dem po
0: diabe
1: 3 to 4 hours
0: yes blood level no bekosoro ma chere dru we ma kolebu lady bi e send me 2000 cedis
1: wonderful
0: see the blood group no ma check omo nya na me so omko ye sa de no omo ni se team ano no onum no onum life go so tetetetete after 4 or 5 hours omo check omo say blood no normal.
1: Hey,
0: share a radia chayanyama. 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
0: 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Aye haba ba ko pe na wo de be gya sa adwuma no.
1: Papa manya.
0: Mentumi mfo.
1: O papa yesira wo.
0: Da bi.
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0: Right, obi a o wo yare fo bi. E no de ni ko hospital. 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
1: Hey.
0: Ebe wa o kidney problem de e beba sa. But any kidney problem, no one panos, but nipan moja suiting ten.
1: Man, fun.
0: Or fun or fun. 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Open your pan lava gem at that when Men nam a yon unto Mary, and then never my own nam nayon.
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0: your secret or
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0: 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Obian to me no. What do you say?
1: Okay,
0: and dinner your one more to different war. Your catcher will say, hey, when Finami, ye dasi. I'm the way, Niamako. To a much abrupt porch, I'm into secret.
1: Papa, now we're painful, be honour, my painful. Are you there? Be him
0: or him with you? On your, Popo de Amateur.
1: Popo de
0: Amateur. Oh, yes, safe. Pregnant women, no pa. Yes, safe. Born on low quantity. Disposable cup kit one, on only half.
1: And pa,
0: on didi, on only half, non didi, on half, non didi. Mojaba, come.
1: Papa, wait a minute, we are champion. You never have been moved the way a champion. Now, number will be thrown in your own end.
0: The numbers, aim, you know. On Faba Kunofre. A 0244.
1: 0244.
0: 45.
1: 45.
0: 17.
1: 17.
0: 98.
1: 0244. 0244.
0: 45.
1: 45.
0: 17.
1: 17.
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1: 98.
0: China Metinase, Ewa Shama, San City Kev.
1: Ampa.
0: From Anopa 6, Ekopim area 12 o'clock. And now, sir, open Tema Brantem. Michel Nekofi.
1: Sir.
0: Number Bakosuka is 0244.
1: 0244.
0: 20.
1: 83. 0244. 208338. 0244. 208338. And I say 0244 45 1798. 0244 45 1798. Ebusia enche papa emre ebeson enti mreya akaidia fafra nesesia na enono eni nkoman sana wasori fide noso na ma ufra obeti nika enoni 0244 208338 0244 45 1798 0244 45 1798 wabrimbo papa mreni efe die papa di nasa mekia tuwa betu jana ya soli fide noso papa
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0: 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Baby o free ba bia frame numbers.
1: Sir.
0: 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But ya me kire ofidue su no, woni hwi enti na ontumi to na mo a. 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
1: Wo
0: bo ho ban a, e na wo di hu sie atamfo. 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What some enye de e wo akoko ahemfi.
1: Da bi
0: ti fo ho sie na bo ho ban. E no and a bit charge you. I was as a whistle. Yawa in Shadow.
1: Ampa, Yawa on Shadow. Open up a number and in a chair, Quaya. What's all if you do the number? Now, what's now? Send a bear with Ashama when you laugh. Ashama, I never power over to Juma Wachina. And to the Ashama main station, I got a mate for instance. We'll call Global, San City Kev. Global, San City Kev. We need to open up a number where you are. Obejo, 0244. 208338 0244208338 and I say 0244451798 0244451798 0244451798 watching up a property now say Ewa Shama Global San City Uduha Nawa Fronona or Jia Ebeye Wodia
0: and you aha and a DBC but Abraham Koi over to me a frame.
1: Sir,
0: me no ebetutun ko mo e wo off air me sorry na obi so e baby enti sisi a otumi frem wo numbers me no nyina so e ye 0244
1: 0244
0: 20 83 83 38 38 and I say 0244 45
1: 17 1798
0: makrao yendi ko mo e wo off air.
2: People still don't wonder why I'm still on top.
3: Ehunta ehuna yehurisi ana botan tutu otumfo nyankopon a otesuru musoro na odwene adasama ehun konkonduru ja ne maye na botre na mom odi ne mebi.